0: I always am going to send that out to my good comrade, Mark Munch Bishop. Munch is the one who turned me on to the Burgers album from Hot Tuna. I'm not fully convinced that it was not him who might have put that request in as we start tonight with some cool tracks from our UCR vaults. That is one that comes from the second side of Burgers, track one, in fact, for that second half. And if you know, you know, that is a tune called Keep On Truckin'. It's Matt Wardlaw. 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

You have to be careful with that fire stuff. It's Matt Wardlaw, and despite what you're about to hear, we promise to keep the heartbreak to a minimum. It's UCR.

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There's going to be a Hello Kitty branded spam can that shows an image of Hello Kitty enjoying spam. And for some folks, just the idea of that is a troubling visual without seeing it. So I apologize for that here at UCR.

0: moment. The upside is they get to see the Foo Fighters. The other upside is they get to hang with me. I think all of it's positive. Stay with us here at UCR. 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

Skinnerd on UCR. It is Matt Wardlaw. Forget about me for a second, because John David, that is the guy that you want to give big kudos to if you see him out and about, because John David was our grand prize winner. He's going to head to Cleveland with a friend to see the Foo Fighters and Queens of the Stone Age. He will also get to tour the Rock and Roll Hall of Fame with me, poor creature. But don't worry, good sir. We're going to have fun, and huge congrats. You are going to see the Foo Fighters.

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I had another day of jury duty today. You know, they never put you on the jury for the guy who had a little bit too much fun with chainsaws. They don't do that, right? I would love to tell you more about what I ended up with, but you know, they are probably already going to be angry that I've said this much, which is why maybe I need my own chainsaw. 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

Here at UCR, we're missing you each and every moment that we're not together, even though we know you've got that parental advisory sticker and the hat that's got the red flashing lights. You got all of that for good reason. I'm going to turn things over to Great White to explain more.

We've been talking this week about the new Steven Spielberg movie, Disclosure Day, which took the crown last weekend at the box office. It brought in more than $44 million, and I imagine that Mr. Spielberg might have just sighed and said, you know, I've had movies that made that in one

Day, and I wonder if they counted the space aliens as part of the people who shelled out the $44 million to see the movie. It does make you wonder. Here's a request to Billy Squire on Ultimate Classic Rock.

0: Man, I think Candlebox is an underrated band when you talk about groups from the 90s. It's been good to see them finally start to get their due. If you recall, they were out doing a farewell tour in recent years. Things went so well with that that Kevin Martin said, you know what, let's keep this thing going. And a big part of that had to do with original guitarist Peter Klett coming back into the fold. And things have worked out really well since he did. Fans can look forward to a new album from Candlebox. That is currently in the works, and we will be happy to hear that in our ears for sure when it's ready. 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

1986 is where it's at tonight on the 9 at 9. We'll do an hour's worth of songs from that year, including one that made Bob Seger some good money and sold more than a few trucks for Chevy. 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

Over the weekend, Sammy Hagar opened up his Best of All Worlds tour celebrating the career of Van Halen. And there is a Van Hagar shirt at the merch stand. And while you probably will not hear that song that we just played, Sammy does have a lot of tunes from 5150 in

0: the set. So no worries. There will be plenty of 5150 time. It's Matt Wardlaw. The 9 at 9 will also continue. It's Ultimate Classic Rock.
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And that song by Ozzy is one that he co-wrote with bassist Phil Soussan. It's Wardlaw. We are back in 1986 tonight for the nine. And that's a year where we heard some Southern guys from the Atlanta area who had a lot of swagger baked into not just their personality, but also the music. Check it out. It's Ultimate Classic Rock.

years since the last album from Boston, and we did not have a GNR Chinese democracy situation on our hands because Boston's third stage actually ended up being a fairly successful album thanks to songs like Amanda. It's Wardlaw. Let's get those girls from the Robert Palmer video in here right about now. It's Ultimate Classic Rock.

Who Made Who, and maybe that brings back some memories of Stephen King's Maximum Overdrive movie. Hell's House Band, AC/DC, had the honor of doing the soundtrack for that film. They got some nice radio play out of the experience thanks to that tune. And of course, years later, their music was used as a soundtrack again for the movie Iron Man 2. And the soundtrack album for that flick was basically just an AC/DC Greatest Hits album. So check that out if you missed it. It's Matt

0: Wardlaw here in this hour. We've been having some fun revisiting cool tunes from the year 1986 that were on the radio, in your ears, and perhaps playing through your Walkman or turntable. Maybe you were even starting to listen to some of it on CD. It was still kind of early days for the CD. We've got one more to complete, the 9 at 9, and it's Ultimate Classic Rock.
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How do you follow up an album like Eliminator? If you're ZZ Top, the answer to that question is also one word: Afterburner. It's Matt Wardlock, and still remember seeing the music video for Rough Boy in the early part of 1986. I would have told you that was the third and final single from the album, which came out in 1985, but I would have been wrong, dear listeners, because I forgot that they put out Velcro Fly in the summer of 1986, and they still weren't done. They put out, eventually, one of my favorite songs from Afterburner as the final single, Planet of Women. That came out at the beginning of 1987, and by that time, ZZ Top mania was officially fully in motion, maybe even a bit of overload, because if you had not heard ZZ Top's music by the time they got done releasing singles from Eliminator and Afterburner, you were doing something wrong as a music fan, my friends. But moving onward, that is the end of our 1986 9 at 9. We're going to open a new chapter in the next hour. You know it well because we call it UCR Backstage. Let's go there after this from the Cars.

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0: It's Ultimate Classic Rock. We're going to talk about this more as the evening progresses, but today is an interesting classic rock milestone because it's the day that Judas Priest played their first concert in America, opening for REO Speedwagon. It happened June 17th in Amarillo, Texas, and as former Priest guitarist KK Downing told me, it was an exciting time for the group, of course, coming to America.
1: Oh, it was just like the most wonderful thing ever, you know. You know, when I look back on it now, obviously the first tours were a mix of clubs and arenas. It was crazy.
0: Yeah.
1: But our manager said, when you go to America, don't expect to get anything because you won't. So if we have to go on stage with no lights and no monitors or whatever it was, and that held us in good stead, you know, because that's just the way it was. I remember when we were supporting Kiss, I didn't have any monitors because I was on this stage here and Gene was up there. That's where the monitors were, you know, but it just didn't matter. It just didn't matter because we were in America and playing to American people. And it was just like, well, you can imagine, we were just like kids in a candy shop, you know, everything was wonderful, you know. But it held us in good stead because it was a real testing ground, you know, for our temperament and just everything. We just got on with it. Military fashion, we were, you know, and we became very strong and confident, you know. We were happy to support anyone, you know, and
0: yeah.
1: Felt, you know, and when we got to fly to the West Coast to do those two shows with Led Zeppelin, it was just unreal. You can imagine. Just like we had won the lottery. As young musicians, it was a lottery win, you know, more than once.
0: It's Matt Wardlaw. We'll hear from the REO side of things as well on tonight's show. But I thought we would play a special set from the Priest in honor of that day in 1977. So let's continue. This is UCR Backstage.

0: Three from the mighty Judas Priest in honor of their first show in America today in 1977, where they opened for REO Speedwagon. We'll talk about that Priest milestone some more in the next hour on Ultimate Classic Rock.
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It's Ultimate Classic Rock. Let's take a look at our headline of the day, courtesy of our good pal, Thaddeus Zetticus, the ambassador for problematic Florida relations. Man, what a job that is. Thanks for this, Thad. Our headline, Lamborghini clocked at 107 miles per hour in 45 mile per hour zone. Florida man says he was celebrating. It's Wardlaw. Am I going out on a limb suggesting that perhaps our Florida friend was having nothing but a good time?

another one that makes you say, I love this station. Eagle 1023, the Tri-State's classic rock station.

Well, my friends, it is power ballad time. Who wants one? Because you got one. It's Aerosmith. We're going way back for this OG early definition of the power ballad. It's ultimate classic rock.

0: 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We even spent time recently recapping the start of the Rush reunion tour as well. 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

0: 41 years ago today, Marillion released their classic Misplaced Childhood LP. What a great album that still is. And thank you to Jim for putting that Rockiversary on our radar. It's always great to meet fellow Marillion fans out there. This is Matt Wardlaw. As we discussed in the last hour, it was today in 1977 that Judas Priest played their first concert in America, opening for REO Speedwagon. We heard from the band's former guitarist KK Downing some of his memories of coming to America for the first time. And REO Speedwagon vocalist Kevin Cronin had his own reflections that he got to share with Priest vocalist Rob Halford, as he told me.
1: I was walking off stage and he was coming on next. And I'm like, dude, you guys, we did some dates together a long time ago, didn't we? And that's when he told me, he goes, yep. He goes, we did our first American shows opening for you guys. And what I remember at the time, you know, they were straight ahead rock band. They the whole thing where they weren't that popular then. And then the next time I saw them, they kind of came out with the leathers and this whole kind of new vibe that they had. And it was different than the Judas Priest that I remembered when they were playing with us. So, but they were strong, man. They were a powerful band. And I remember, you know, and I always liked that. I always liked when the band that went on before us was good, because that just lit a fire under us. And Judas Priest definitely lit a fire under us. And I think they've done pretty well since then. I think their career kind of panned out a little bit, didn't it?
0: That's Kevin Cronin. Let's do one from the beast we call Judas Priest. It is Ultimate Classic Rock.

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0: Riding the storm out, REO on UCR. And did you get a chance to see Judas Priest opening for REO Speedwagon? The band played their first show in America today in 1977, opening for REO. And I'm a fan of both bands, so I would have enjoyed seeing that gig. I would love to hear your memories if you got to see it. Let me know. It's Ultimate Classic Rock.
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Will the circle be unbroken? Will I find my way back from jury duty to be here with you tomorrow night? I think the chances are good, but let's both find out together. My big thanks to producer Eric. My huge thanks to all of you as well. It is Ultimate Classic Rock, and have a great night, everybody.

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0: 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That means more Bon Jovi, Led Zeppelin, Tom Petty, Pearl Jam, Guns N' Roses, The Who. You get the idea.
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1: Dwyer and Michaels in the morning.
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13: Let's do a show right now. What are we doing?
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1: Dwyer and Michaels in the morning and the best classic rock all day long.

0: putting her makeup on because it's time to go on the radio.
1: It's moisturizer for my dry skin.
0: Good morning. It's Dwyer and Michaels.
2: I'm wearing eyeliner. My question is, what's wrong with you? Why aren't you prettying yourself up for this?
0: Today is Thursday. I go au naturel.
1: I have some lip gloss you can slap on.
0: What? No.
2: You're not supposed sparkles. To share lip glosses. You'll get that one. You're supposed to
0: well put.
2: Inoculate yourself against, what is it? Some sort of virus. You get all the kids get it.
0: Herpes?
2: Yeah, well, that's one of them. But
1: mono?
2: Oh, anyway.
0: Cancer.
2: No, well, okay, let's say all of them are possible.
1: We breathe the same air every morning. We're fine.
2: Don't okay. share lip gloss, I for just, God's sake.
0: The song is ending. I look down, and Megan's like, putting her makeup on like we're about to go on TV.
1: It's not makeup. It's moisturizer.
0: Okay, what's the difference?
1: Well, my skin is really dry right now, and it's like peeling off my face like I'm a lizard. And so I'm trying to keep
0: it moisturized.
1: My
0: lips are really dry, Napoleon. God. Ah. My lips are real bad. We'll see the nurse.
1: What nurse?
0: Nurse Dwyer. Anyway, good morning. It's 5:38 on this Thursday morning.
2: I know this is...

0: big information for you guys, but I switched up the shake that I drink every morning on my way into work. For the last 10 years or so, I've been drinking this thing called Premier Protein, which is terrible, but it's the closest way for me to get a lot of protein early in the morning. And yesterday I was at Sam's Club and they didn't have them. So now what am I going to do? They have
1: nothing you can do.
0: They have the vanilla, but not the chocolate.
1: And you work with me. You already have vanilla.
0: I got as much vanilla in my life as I need in every aspect. So I went with this new thing from Starbucks. It's a Starbucks mocha protein coffee shake.
2: Ooh.
0: And I got to tell you, it's pretty darn good.
1: Remember when you used to buy a container of something and it was one thing?
0: Yes.
1: Mocha chocolate protein shake Starbucks drink of coffee.
0: Yes. Right.
1: I used to drink milk.
0: Mm-hmm.
1: Water.
0: Coke.
1: Pop.
0: Yep. Right. Not anymore, man.
1: Beer.
0: Every drink's got to do like four different things. It started with vitamin water and smart water and all the... As soon as the waters didn't just hydrate anymore, they're like, hey, while you're over here hydrating, why not get the entire day supply of vitamin B12?
1: I'm drinking a Rain Total Body Fuel Sour Gummy Worm energy drink.
0: Yeah, that's a lot.
1: Can't be just one thing. Mm-hmm. Megan is drinking.
2: Well, it was supposed to be a chocolate cream cold brew, something or other, but they gave me salted caramel this morning. But I'm not complaining because it's still good.
0: Well, and you know, it's only $12. So if.
1: How much was that?
2: Six, seven?
0: Oh, listen to me.
1: $7. Six, seven. What are you saying in there, Goose? You?
3: I'm just throwing the hands up and down.
0: There you go.
3: I'm a 6'7".
2: The kids say we can't say that anymore because it's Big 25.
0: Oh, God.
1: Big 25 is the new...
2: Big 25 is something you say when someone says something that was popular last year.
1: Oh,
2: and they're
1: right.
2: Over it now.
0: Okay.
1: And that does that make you big mad, bro?
2: When not say, me. I still think it's funny.
0: Mm-hmm.
3: Yeah, that was so 2025.
0: Yeah.
1: No, not Big 25.
2: Yeah.
1: That makes the littles big mad, bro. Big 25.
2: Our boss's six-year-old taught me that.
0: And why are you saying 2025? Is that the same as 6'7"? 2025? Or is that one? Was that one
3: that's
0: number?
3: The last year.
0: Oh, okay.
3: See, it's so old.
0: Yeah.
1: Big 25. Right.
0: Well, I can't move on until I know what Goose has had to drink this morning.
3: Just this black coffee.
0: Weird.
1: You can't. You got to have it. It's got to have 18 descriptions.
3: With a scoop of vanilla protein powder.
0: There you go.
1: Yeah.
0: All right.
3: A dusting of something.
1: Frappa crappa mocha. Chocolata.
0: There's a lot of artificial ingredients keeping this show up and running.
1: It's not. It's au naturel. 542. Hang on. We'll be back.
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0: Hassanol and Sammy Hagar. 10 minutes in front of 6 o'clock. Oh yeah, it's Thursday with Dwyer and Michaels. Did we get any rain yesterday?
1: Touch in the morning, jeez. I saw. But thankfully, the morning storms made it so that the rest of the day we didn't have rain. And it was a beautiful rest of the day yesterday. But boy, the weather guys were disappointed.
0: Yeah. Now what are we going to do?
1: Well, guys, it looks like I don't know. Everything's leaving. but it could reappear. There could be storms later. Just saying.
0: No, yeah, it was like they came on the air like they had to announce that your grandmother died. It was so, I don't know how to tell you this, but looks like it's going to be a nice day.
1: Yeah.
2: And that continues for today, right? It's supposed to be pleasant and like 73 for a high.
1: But you know when it's pleasant, there's always a chance when it's like this.
0: Pop-up storms.
1: Yeah.
0: When it's this hot and pleasant and everybody's nice, that's what sneaks up on you. Ha!
1: I was talking to a friend of mine who works at Arconic, and he was at some meeting when the sirens went off. And Arconic, fun fact, they have a basement. And everybody has to go there when the storm sirens go off.
0: So we're affecting the GDP of our country by blowing the tornado siren. And can we get back to this?

0: just a thought, just a suggestion. Let's go back to tornado siren and not storm siren.
1: Mm-hmm.
0: Too many sirens.
1: Yeah.
0: I don't know if there's a fire or if there's a police or if there's a storm or if there's a tornado. Enough. Right? Am I wrong?
1: I thought it was somewhat...
0: What's your opinion?
2: I don't know. I just know that one sound. I didn't know there was multiple sounds.
0: There's not. It all just goes off and everybody's like, I don't know. I guess I'll walk outside and see what's going on. And then I'm dead.
2: Oh. No, I don't care.
0: If I'm dead?
2: No. Yes. My opinion. You asked. I don't know.
3: Wait, so you don't like the tornado sirens? I thought you didn't like the EAS alert that comes to your phone.
0: I don't like any of that. Leave me alone. If it's my time, it's my time. God's going to take me. Whether you put something on my phone, on the TV, in the air, the sound, shh.
3: But what if it's a different tone and it says imminent danger? Did you have imminent danger that one time?
0: The only from freaking the hell out.
3: Only from your wife panicking? That's how mine is.
0: Yeah. If,
3: any time that the alarms, we better get to the basement right now.
0: And by we, she means the cats.
3: Her and the cats.
0: Yeah, you stay up here,
3: well, yeah,
0: loser.
3: I got to go to the porch and watch the storm come in.
0: You're missing it. Yeah. Please come back inside. I'm like, no, it's not even raining because it's another false alarm. You're underneath of a table assuming that the house is going to get picked up and taken to Oz.
1: I like how everybody at Arconic is in the basement when the storms hit. Meanwhile, your favorite morning team is sitting here with the biggest window of all time, right next to the whatever is outside.
0: Yep.
1: There's a thin pane of glass keeping us safe from whatever's brewing outside.
0: We splurged. It's double pane.
1: Okay.
0: Just so you know.
1: Yes. I'd rather have a piece of hockey board there than whatever the panes of glass that we have, which you can hear through.
0: Like, I'd rather have the stuff that they keep the prisoners behind, like when you go and visit them.
1: Well, it kind of feels that way anyway, but yeah, it'd be nice. Cut a little hole in it. Let me transact through that.
0: Mm. 5:53. We'll be back in just a moment.
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0: 6 as we inch closer and closer to the weekend. It's Dwyer and Michaels.
1: So Lucky Dad's going to be at Cordova Dragway this weekend, courtesy of our Dragon Daddies contest. The best dad of the entire area will be sitting with his family trackside. He'll also win a Bradley four rack smoker from K&K Hardware and some meat to throw on it from Hy-Vee. It's going to be a big prize package. We need our second qualifier, who we will find later this morning. As we lay on you the Dragon Daddy's race-themed montage.
0: All of these songs have the word or the implication of race?
1: Yes.
0: There are 6 of them?
1: 8 songs in our Dragon Daddy montage. That's news to me as well.
2: Yeah, you know, I thought that I didn't like what you guys did yesterday. I mean, you played the montage. Wait, day long.
0: Yeah, well, you don't like what we did yesterday. Now you sound like the audience.
1: And our bosses.
2: I thought we played the montage. People would call in and try to, you know, figure it out. Yeah. And instead, you play it all day long. And I thought, okay.
0: We still didn't get somebody to get it right on the first try.
2: Well, I suppose that's...
0: It took 15 people to get it right. We could give out the answers, and we'd still get people to get it wrong. So I don't like what you did today, yesterday, and I don't like you.
2: Fair.
0: What do you think, Dwyer?
1: Yesterday, we had a 6-song montage, and we had one guy guess, and he guessed almost all the way through, but screwed up the 4th one. And it was such a sweet thing because later on in our contestant list, his daughter was on the phone trying to win it for him. And I thought that was the sweetest thing because they were working on it together. And then she also got the 4th one wrong and guessed the same thing her dad did.
0: And now, like, dad gets nothing. Yes. And I think that's the sweetest thing.
1: It's justice is what it is.
0: Right. You go and get your own Father's Day gift, old man.
2: I told him they do get the chance to play again today.
1: Oh, that's nice.
0: Yeah. No, it isn't. I don't want them ruining our contest.
1: If they couldn't get 4 out of 6, what are the chances of them getting 8 out of 8?
0: 7 out of 12. Mm-hmm. We'll get it right 100% of the time. Mathing this morning.
2: I feel when the listeners hear this montage, they'll know it.
0: Yeah, that's what you felt yesterday. And I don't like what you did yesterday.
2: There could be one. So it'll go a couple different genres. I mean, it's all rock, various elements of classic rock in different eras, but they're pretty noticeable songs.
0: Okay.

0: The hell is that?
1: Oh, good one, Goose.
2: We're going to be here all day. I got stuff to do.
1: Really? Really?
2: Yeah, yeah, I do. Oh, very, very busy.
3: Don't worry, it gets worse.
1: Okay.
2: What crappy Springsteen song is that?
1: Oh, I think he just said it. He just told you what it was. It'll be the easiest one for anyone to get.
2: Not when you're talking. I can't hear it. Shut up. All I know is that it's Springsteen and he's saying something about racing in the street.
3: Mm-hmm. With a big wad of bubble gum in his mouth or something, right?
2: In the street. Trump sucks.

0: day.
1: So we'll play that montage a little bit later this morning.
2: I'm leaving at 10.
1: And we'll find a winner sometime in the 9 o'clock hour.
2: Oh, you think?
1: Or Michaels will not go home until we get a winner. He's made that promise.
2: Tick, tick, tick. I'm out of here.
3: A legal would like to say we'll get a qualifier. The winner will come tomorrow.
1: Right, but
3: I mean, but they will win something. Even if they, when they lose.
1: The adoration of their family is one thing, for sure.
3: But the person that does win, boy, will they be showered with gifts from the Dwyer Michaels Morning Show.
2: Mm-hmm. That's a golden shower of gifts.

0: Yes. It's the first shower you'll probably have had this year.
1: Really, a Bradley 4-rack smoker? Are you familiar with those? They use the it's almost like a hockey puck. So it's like a pellet smoker, but it's a stack of pucks, and that's how the smoke gets fed into this cabinet. It's pretty cool smoker, and pricey too. Thank you, K&K Hardware.
2: What else did they get?
1: $200 worth of meat from Hy-Vee? No. You just go buy whatever you want. Brisket, you want ribs, you want pork butts. What are you going to smoke?
3: I like pork butts and I cannot lie.
2: How are we doing, Megan?
1: And four golf carts. And that drag racing thing.
3: Mm-hmm. That's right. The Summer Nationals. Your pit pass VIP experience.
2: Here is the 40 song montage.
1: It's not 40.
2: What
1: it's
2: is it?
3: Every song we play.
2: Listen close. Pull up a chair and get out a legal pad and jot them down.

0: just like yesterday.
1: Wow! Don't you cry no more.
2: Well, I knew that that would come up. So if you go to the end of the next two I just load, I just knew that you would feel that way. Megan said yesterday she wanted to scream after the montage, right?
3: Ow! One foot on the brake and one on the gas. I don't know this one.
0: You missed your thing. It's a very simple part of the song, Megan. It goes... You want to try it?
3: Sure, we'll try it again.
0: All right. No, you got to do
3: it. It's not the same, Goose. The song is just not like the other one.
0: It's wrong, Goose. You did it wrong. She doesn't like it.
1: And thematically, it doesn't fit because she does not drive with one foot on the brake ever.
0: Right.
1: It's both feet on the gas at all times.
0: One foot on the brake, one hand on the mascara wand, one hand on the radio, one hand. Oh, we just crashed.
1: She's out of hands.
0: Yeah. She's an octopus. You didn't know that?
2: Well, she was very kind of somber, but I thought she'd be a little more excited. Why don't you go to the very end of 22B and see if that makes her a little happier?
0: Okay. Does this remind you of anything, Megan? Here. All right, now she's into it. Now, you try it again, unassisted. You ready?
3: Okay.
4: One foot on the brake and one on the gas.
3: Hee hee.
0: Okay. We got to work on it. We got until 10.
4: One foot on the brake and one on the gas.
0: Hee hee. Yeah, she's getting it.
3: I'm learning.
0: Oh, she's harmonizing now.
2: So they call.
4: One foot on the brake and one on the gas.
0: Oh, what's that?
2: That was the go from
0: Kansas. Carry On Wayward Son. That's good. It's a super group performance of this song. Do do do do do do do do do do do do do do do.
2: Yeah, this comes from the minds who brought you Foo Fighters.
0: That was a great contest idea.
4: Don't you cry no more.
3: Ow!
0: See? It all comes together. A little bit of everything.

0: Would you be so mad at me if I asked you to switch up the order just a little bit? Because there's one song I know in the middle, and that would be just so great at the end.
1: I'm fine with that. You could change up anything you want. Which one is it that you know?
0: That one.
1: Sing the next part, then.
0: And slam in the back of my Dragula.
1: Go! Okay, so you would prefer that go switch up the order.
2: You know, I intentionally left that one word out of the singing montage because it's the title of the song.
0: Why would you reveal that, Goose?
1: Which, yeah.
2: No, I didn't. You
0: the
2: just
0: title
2: did.
0: Title could be anything. I'm just singing the lyrics.
1: And how does the end go? Do the bridges and burn in December.
0: And slam in the back of my Dragula.
1: You think that's too much of a hint?
0: No, it's just the lyrics. Okay. Nobody will guess the title.
3: It's well, a little bit more than that. She's right, based on yesterday's guesses.
0: Slam in the back of my Dragula. Okay, now my voice is starting to crack.
1: But then we go into this. I want to hang myself till I'm dead.
2: You know, for full disclosure, I had a conversation with somebody on the show and I said, you know, this is kind of
1: a turd,
2: a different tempo than all the other ones. And maybe we should not include it.
0: Who would say such a thing? In the back of my Dragula.
1: Could be anything. We don't know at this point. And now?
3: See, the point of a montage is it's multiple songs, all with a different style, and you have to guess them all correct.
2: And, you know, it's grabbing different years, so somebody who might know music of one era might know most of these, but might miss one or two. You've got to be pretty well versed in music to nail this down.
1: And the prize is what? $1 million to figure this all out?
2: Well, I'm glad you asked. It's a Bradley 4-Rack Smoker.
1: Whoa! Look out!

0: Oops, I played the wrong one. That's all 8 songs. Figure them out. 9:30, we'll start taking your guess. I'm playing it now because it's going to take 3 hours to figure it out. I hope you don't have anything planned for the day because this is all you're doing. Sitting there figuring it out. 6:15, Today in Rock History is coming up next.
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2: A new report from Iowa's state auditor is raising questions about the cost and impact of the state's education savings accounts program. Auditor Rob Sands says the ESA program cost taxpayers nearly $330 million in the last fiscal year, and nearly 80% of that went to subsidized private school tuition for students who were already expected to attend non-public schools. The report is also showing that non-public schools opened since ESAs began are much less likely to seek state accreditation. The governor's office has not yet responded to the auditor's new report today. And the U.S. oil stockpiles are falling fast. Federal data shows total inventory.

0: inventories dropped by more than 17 million barrels last week alone. The country used more than 2% of the oil in storage tanks during that time. The drawdowns are cushioning the blow from the war with Iran, and the supply drop here continues as the hope for the U.S.-Iran framework of a peace deal will soon reopen the Strait of Hormuz. I'm Luke Birdsall. For this and more news, watch News 7 KWWL.
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0: said the U.S. will review its military presence in Europe. Millions expected in New York City today for a ticker tape parade for the NBA champion Knicks. This is ABC News.
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1: I'm KWWL meteorologist Brennan Libby. We're going to have a cooler and comfortable day today with highs around 73. It's also going to come with low humidity thanks to a northwest breeze at 5 to 15 miles per hour. We'll look at partly cloudy skies, but maybe a stray shower this afternoon. Becoming clear tonight, the lows drop into the low to mid 50s. And then tomorrow, we're back to the mid and upper 70s for highs, but maybe some isolated showers are possible through the afternoon. That's your Storm Alert Weather 7 forecast.
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0: Yes, we're here. 6:19. Megan's talking too much, ruining the show.
1: What?
0: You heard me. You sit there and finish moisturizing.
1: Okay.
0: Are you done moisturizing?
1: No, I'll probably apply again in half an hour.
0: How come you're so peely?
1: I don't know. I have this skin thing, and I'm trying to figure it out. It's been a problem.
0: Here's Dwyer, who's subtly soft and smooth all over everywhere. 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
0: Woo!
2: Happy birthday to Josh Dunn, the drummer for 21 Pilots. He's 38. He was going to be the other guy that was going to fill in for that Rush tribute that's traveling the country with Geddy Lee and whatever the other one's name is.
0: Alex Lifeson.
2: They went with
0: you
2: the girl
0: get his
2: instead. Let's see here. Gypsy Taub, a retired thespian. She is 57. She was in Hairy Russian Women. Really Harry Potter. Hand Jobs Across America. That never caught on. Although it's not from lack of trying.
0: Was she in Really Dirty Harry, or was that?
2: And she was also in Natural Bush 33, 36, 37, and made a triumphant return in 43. So she really carried that series for a number of years.
0: And what's her name again?
2: Her name is Gypsy Taub.
0: Gypsy Taub.
2: She's 57 today. Happy
0: Actual.
2: Freaking birthday. Some say Paul McCartney's real birthday is today. If it is, he's 84. If it was yesterday, he's still 84, whatever age he is. Carl Radle, the bassist for Derek and the Dominoes and 100 other cool blues bands in the 60s, was born today in 1942. Here's some other junk that happened today in rock history, possibly. 1782 was the Great Seal of the United States adopted by Congress. Had to take a couple of votes to get it through. It's the one that depicts the eagle clutching an olive branch in one talon and 13 arrows in the other. In its beak, a ribbon bears the motto E Pluribus Unum, meaning out of many, one. Maybe we could consider that as we head to our 250th birthday.
0: Gypsy Taub was in a movie called E Pluribus Inum.
2: Mm-hmm. It was a good one.
0: And then out of them.
2: Ben Franklin thought the turkey would have been a more appropriate national symbol.
0: But first, he's got to go fly his kite.
2: And now we know what a weird, freaky sex guy he is, so...
0: Oh, yeah. What was his kink?
2: Yeah, that was Monday.
0: I okay.
2: 1863, we welcomed West Virginia into the Union. 1947, mobster Bugsy Siegel was shot to death at his girlfriend's Beverly Hills mansion. The mob was angry over the insane amount of money Bugsy was spending on the Flamingo Resort in Las Vegas, which I believe they just tore down. So, you know, ashes to ashes, I guess. 1967, former heavyweight champion Muhammad Ali was fined $10,000 and sentenced to 5 years in prison for dodging the draft. His conviction was later overturned by the Supreme Court. 1975, Steve Spielberg started the whole

0: summer blockbuster phenomenon with the release of what movie? Steven Spielberg, blockbuster, summer blockbuster phenomenon.
1: What year?
0: 1975.
1: That's too early for E.T. Close Encounters of the Third Kind.
0: Jaws, you're right.
1: Thank you.
0: At the time, it was the highest grossing film in movie history, earning $260 million in the U.S. alone. Star Wars came out a couple of years later. He was following his own recipe. That made $307 million. 1980, The Blues Brothers was released. 1993,
2: we're on a mission from God.
0: The Chicago Bulls beat the Phoenix Suns, winning their third straight NBA championship. 1994, O.J. Simpson pleaded innocent in the L.A. Courtroom to the killing of his ex-wife, Nicole, and her friend,
1: he didn't do it.
0: Ron Goldman. You can read his book, If I Did It, where he goes through step by step exactly how he did do it.
1: Do you remember the difference between when he turned himself in and made the very first court appearance to the formal court appearance where he had to plead?
0: I don't.
1: The first one, Mr. Simpson, and he's like, not guilty. And then the next one, I am absolutely 150,000,000,000% not guilty and truthfully innocent.
0: I don't even know why I'm here.
1: Right. How are you?
0: That was the impact of having Johnny Cochran, right?
1: Yeah. He said, you got to, if you're not guilty, you got to act like somebody who's not guilty.
0: Right.
1: Not somebody coming in there going, not guilty.
0: Right. And if anything, say a lot without saying anything.
1: Right. I am absolutely 125% blah, blah, blah.
0: I learned that also from Johnny Cochran. A couple of other notes today in rock history. Here you go. 2011, Leslie West of Mountain had his lower right leg amputated to keep a foot infection from spreading. Well, he died 9 years later, so thanks a lot. That's a look at today in rock history.
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0: Lou Reed.
1: Charlie's Girl.
0: Charlie's Girl. 6:32. Charlie's Girl now. Dwyer and Michaels on a Thursday morning.
2: Did you know that if you are sitting at the Walgreens waiting for your prescription to be filled, and you're just walking around like you do because you got 15 minutes, right? So you're trying to not buy anything, but that doesn't work. You walk around and you're like, oh, look at this. Grape-flavored antacid. I'm going to try that because it's 2 for $7. You can't help it. You walk around there and it's the perfect recipe for impulse buying.
0: So you're thinking that they do that on purpose to keep you in the store and keep you shopping?
2: Well, I think it definitely happens that way. Whether on purpose, I don't know. But I was looking at buying some cheaters, and they have that end cap at the right up by where the pharmacy is. It's got all the different levels of magnification you could ever want. Glasses on the right, glasses on the left, glasses on the front of the end cap.
0: Yep.
2: And then at the bottom, have you ever noticed? I assume you haven't, because I don't think anybody has ever. On the bottom of that end cap, there's something that looks like a drawer.
0: Okay.
2: All the way at the bottom.
0: Yeah.
2: And I'm looking at it. It's got a little pull handle on it.
0: I don't think you're supposed to be going in.
2: I don't think so either. But why else would it be there? If it's
0: a bunch of cheaters that people took off and decided, no, I don't want this.
2: I don't know what
0: what was in it?
2: I pulled it open and it was all kinds of weird stuff. Well, first of all, there was like an old gumball and then some kind of stuff with some hair on it. And then all kinds of other like glasses, but in no particular order. I think when they originally made that end cap, I think the idea was, and look, now we can have all these extra cheaters right in here. But just like everything else, the way it looks new and the way it looks after you've used it a while, yeah, it completely changes.
0: I think it's sort of like if you remember going to the library and you take out a book off of the shelf and you go, oh, no, I don't want to check this one out. And you try to refile it. They don't want you doing that.
2: No.
0: Because it gets all messed up.
2: That's right.
0: Because they can't just put the books in order to go 1, 2, 3, 4, 5. It's got to be something crazy.
2: You feel like that drawer at the bottom of the eyeglasses is like the receptacle for when you tried on eyeglasses and these aren't the ones you want. And there's like a slot.
0: We will put it back because we know, first of all, your eyes are bad. That's why you're...

0: shopping here and you can't see what magnification it is, don't be hanging the plus 2.0s on with the plus 3.5s. We had a guy run over a school bus because of you.
1: And so, you know, it's absolutely true when you do that because you need them so that you can read, and then you put them on and you're like, oh, way too much. Yep. And you take them off and then you don't know where you got them from and you're just like, I'll hang them anywhere. It's very true.
0: I don't know if that's accurate, but doesn't it make sense what I just said?
1: Yeah, it does, right. But they should have a slot, though, somewhere that would, you know, send those down to the eyeglass purgatory. But I thought, what a really weird place to put a drawer. Because when you're cleaning the floors, everything gets crammed right there. It was, I regretted pulling that drawer open.
0: Well, here's the secret, and you won't have to use that drawer. What magnification did you end up getting?
1: Like a 0.75 or 0.075 or something.
0: So just barely.
1: Yeah.
0: It's less than plus one.
1: Oh, yeah.
0: Okay. You paid too much.
1: You think?
0: I guarantee you. Did you get the three pack or did you get the single?
1: It was just the single pair.
0: You paid too much.
1: Did I?
0: Yeah. Were they $10?
1: If even, yeah.
0: Five?
1: Yeah, probably.
0: You paid too much.
1: Yeah.
0: Here's the secret.
1: Mm-hmm.
0: If you need cheaters, go to the dollar store. They're $1.50 and they don't charge you tax and they're the exact same thing.
1: Really?
0: Yep.
1: I feel like I paid too much.
0: Well, that's the name of this segment. Yeah. Dwyer paid too much. I'm telling you the same thing.
1: Dollar store cheaters.
0: I never considered it, but I told that to Goose one time. He's like, hey, where do you? And he had to pull me aside. He's like, I noticed your eyes are really getting bad. I'm thinking about that. I have to get cheaters. Where do you get yours? And if you don't know, I mean, it's something, it's weird because, you know, you don't need a prescription for them.
1: Right.
0: And you see them sitting there at Walgreens or CVS or wherever, and you don't pay any attention to them. You don't think anything of it.
1: Right.
0: You don't know that you don't need a prescription for that until you get to be old like us. And at that age where your eyes start to go, but when your eyes start to go, your eyes are powered by your brain. If your eyes start to go, that means your brain is starting to go, and you didn't even make that correlation. That's why Uncle Billy is here. Ain't I right, Goose? I told him.
2: Yeah, and I wanted discretion.
0: What do you mean you want a discretion? I can't do that.
2: No, I pulled you off to the side because, you know, I don't know what it is, but when your eyes start failing, it's this psychological thing that says, ooh, I'm getting old and this sucks.
0: Right.
2: And I don't want others to know.
0: I better talk. Oh, so you want discretion. Well, you know I can't be doing that, Goose. I'm a steel trap except when it's open. And this trap is how I earn my living. And it's always open and running.
2: But the Dollar General is a great tip because...
0: Not Dollar General, Dollar Store. You go to Dollar General, you pay too much.
1: I feel like any dollar store would be... Anything that has dollar in the name of it?
0: No, there's a difference between Dollar General and Dollar Store. Dollar Store used to mean everything is a dollar. Now it means it could be a buck and a half, a buck and a quarter, you know.
1: So
0: Dollar Tree, same thing.
1: I don't think the buying of cheaters makes you old. I think it's knowing the difference between the dollar stores that makes you old.
2: That could be.
0: You know what, Dwyer? Put your hearing aids in and shut up. I'm talking to Goose right now. Yeah, yes?
2: What I was trying to say is it's a great suggestion because when you go to the dollar store of your choice... You need to purchase several of these because you need one by the bedside. You need one in the TV room.
0: You need one in the center console of your vehicle because you can't read these gauges. I don't know if I'm doing 65 or 165.
2: Wait, what?
0: That's right. I can't tell.
2: That should be an indication of a problem.
1: Again, the brain issue.
0: When I get pulled over and he goes, you have any idea how fast you were going? I say, I absolutely do not. I don't have any cheaters on.
2: And he says, okay, be on your
0: way. Off you go. Sorry about the inconvenience, sir. I just wanted you to know it's a school zone and you were doing 110. So I get it now. You didn't know because you didn't have cheaters
2: because
0: on.
2: Because you couldn't see the numbers in front of your face?
0: That's right. It's better to focus out there. I was dodging the children. I didn't hit any, did I, officer? You did not. Props to you. At this kind of speed, you should have picked off three or four of those kids who are playing in the street.

0: street. That's why they're in school, to learn how to not get hit by cars. Yeah. But you go to not Dollar General. Dollar General, that's a, they shouldn't be allowed to use the word dollar. They should just be called General. Because they'll charge multiple dollars there. They're not afraid. And then what the hell is this? It's a charging cord for your phone. I'm like, yeah, but not that. I could see it. I'm holding it in my hand, sir. What's the price on it? Oh, yeah, $19.99. I'm like, this is Dollar Store. That's the difference. We have no affiliation with the Dollar Store. We're Dollar General. And I'm like, don't give me all that. But you go to the Dollar Store or something formerly known as Everything's a Dollar or whatever.
1: What about Dollar Tree?
0: I think that's the same. I mean,
1: it's a branch of?
0: They're not really related, but by marriage.
2: I like that one because it's green.
0: Yes.
2: Friendly.
0: Uh-huh.
2: It looks like a friendly place.
1: What about Family Dollar?
0: Nope. Mm-hmm. Family Dollar is like Dollar General.
2: It's more orange.
0: Family Dollar, they'll charge it $15, $20. Too many dollars.
2: Goose, I know you feel bad because the need for cheaters makes you feel old, but isn't there something refreshing about putting them on, especially like for the first time? Because you don't realize
0: that you're going 120?
2: That you're missing out on so many small print pieces of information. You slide those cheaters on for the first time, and like a whole new world opens up to you. Oh my God, I can read clearly now.
1: Okay, I had this, what I think is a million-dollar idea, and I don't know if this is out there or not. Why hasn't somebody developed an app for your phone that has a slider bar on it? And can you make the image of your phone match your eyes' needed prescription? So it would look blurry to everybody else, but you could dial it in so it's focused for you. Hmm.
0: And then what? Walk around looking at your phone? No. We're trying to get out of that as a society.
1: Well, no. When you need to read something but you can't, rather than searching for your glasses, swipe on your phone until it would be blurry to everyone else, but focused for you.
2: Why does it have to be blurry to everybody else?
1: Well, because they don't have the same eyes as I do.
2: Then use your camera like everybody else does.
0: Yeah, I use my camera and you zoom in. I'm like, oh, okay, what it is.
2: You can zoom in and use it as a reader.
1: Well, yeah, I do that, but I want to be able to just dial it in when I want anything at any moment in time.
0: Well, Goose, I want a BJ and I want it right now, but we're not all going to get what we want.
2: I feel like you don't need an app when you have the camera. I feel like you just...
0: Don't you do that?
2: You want to make your life more inconvenient by having an app to download.
1: The camera works if I'm looking at something external to my cell phone. But if it's a web page or it's an app that I'm using and I'm trying to read the print on the app, rather than getting into the the settings of the iPhone to make the font larger...
2: Because that would be convenient.
1: It makes everything gigantic.
0: Right. I think you can do that. And then the problem is if you make the display bigger, like I had to set this up for my dad, that's super annoying because now when you're reading anything, you got to move, the cursor left and right as you're going. And then the next thing you know, you get a little too aggressive. Oh, it's getting really good. So I'm reading, swipe, it closes up the app.
1: So I was just curious. The way that an optometrist and puts that big thing up to your eyes and then they do some dials and things go from blurry to sharp.
0: Yep.
1: Would a phone be able to do that within its own settings?
0: I think Zuckerberg tried that with those Meta glasses and nobody wanted them because you're walking around with a mini welding helmet on your head and you look ridiculous. So just go to the dollar stores I'm suggesting and they're only $1.25. Tax-free because it's a medical device. They don't tax you on that.
2: Dear Dorks, I was just at Walmart and I bought an eight pack for $13.95.
0: You paid too much.
2: I don't know. That sounds like a pretty good deal.
0: You go to the dollar store, you bought an eight pack, it's $8. Actually, it's $10 because it's $1.25, but no tax. Mm-hmm. I just saved you $3 and no one bothered to thank me. Here's my friend, Brian. He's a pilot. I have to keep pairs of cheaters in the airplane so I can read the charts. And different magnifications depending on what I'm looking at. And he's flying a plane.

0: You guys are all yelling at me because I'm speeding, doing 100 in a school zone.
1: 165.
0: 165 in a school zone. Mm-hmm. Yes?
1: I hope this doesn't make you feel worse, but the cheaters I was buying yesterday, I was buying for my mother-in-law.
0: You don't drop this bomb on us here.
1: I got 20 years on Goose, and my eyeballs are seeing right through walls still.
0: She's not helpless. She can go to the store. She's got a driver's license. Does she have a driver's license?
1: Yes, she does.
0: Okay, and she needs cheaters?
1: Yes, she does.
0: Girl, it's like you'll see colors you didn't know existed. It's like that spectrum thing. You ever messed around with that on your phone, Goose?
2: No.
0: Change all the colors and make it woo.
2: Like if you're colorblind, it'll change the things for colors you can see?
0: No, like if you want to, you ever take the markup and you highlight something?
2: Sure.
0: In the sliders, you can make it so that it almost glows the color.
2: Ooh.
0: Yeah. You'll spend a week messing around with this. I should get some friends. You know?
1: They're overrated, dude.
0: All right. Where's my script? I gotta do rental guys. I can't wear my cheaters. Everything's falling apart here. It's a complete catastrophe. We'll play the 42-song montage that Goose put together for Dragon Daddies. We'll play that again coming up in just a second here. 647.
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2: 10 minutes in front of 7 o'clock.
3: Here's a message we got. Dwyer!
2: Yes.
3: Hearing Dwyer talk about pulling that drawer open at the bottom of the end cap made me wonder. I bet when he's at the doctor's office, waiting in the exam room for the doctor to show up, I bet he opens all those drawers, looks at everything, maybe even takes some rubber gloves, blows them up into balloons perhaps. Jeez, do you have to get into everything? Well, you sound like my mom.
2: Yeah.
3: But of course I do.
2: Yeah.
3: And
2: curiosity kills this cat.
3: And moreover, it's my wife who does it because she's, you know, she's a nurse. So when she's in the exam room waiting, typically with me because I don't understand anything a doctor says to me, she's the one who opens up all those cabinets.
2: Making sure, like, the inspector from the county, like, they're up to snuff.
3: Well, yeah.
2: They didn't miss anything. All right.
3: Because it literally just looks like kitchen cabinets in there. So aren't you dying to know what's in all those things? And then there's, like, all of them except the one that's locked. And I'm like, why is that one locked? And if it's not even that strong of a lock, really, when you think about it, because it's all just that presswood cabinetry. So if you really wanted to, and I'm not saying I have, but if you really wanted to, all you'd have to do is really give that a nice tug, and it'll snap that lock.
2: Ask your wife for a nail file. Hand it to her. Tell her that, did you hear that? You're being paged to the front desk. You stick the nail file in there and you could pick that lock. That's where they keep all the good drugs.
3: I doubt they keep the drugs in there, but why do they keep one drawer locked? Like, what's in there? Everything else, I assume, is like a loss leader. Like, they're expecting every single sanitary thing that they have there, the swabs that look like cotton and the sticks that sit in the jar and all that stuff.
2: Yeah.
3: Like, those are all, they don't care. Like, they don't care if they lose that stuff. So what's the thing? What's in the locked cabinet?
2: I don't know.
3: Is it like those smocks with the open back?
2: I don't think so. You got to go to med school if you want to figure that out. What concerns me is Dwyer said the jar full of the swabs with the stick on it. And then there's a jar full of cotton balls.
3: Yeah.
2: And then there's the alcohol thing.
3: Right.
2: And then there's the thing that provides suction in case you, like, your airway closes. I'm here because I've got a rash. What is it that you think I got?
3: Things go sideways. You're going to want to clear that airway, my man.
2: Quick, shove that thing down. You know what I'm talking about? That it's a thing and it's a suction. It's never been used, but it's sitting there.
3: Yep.
2: Who comes in? Who's the guy that was in here before me? Do more than change the paper. I don't want to catch what he's got.
3: And it never gets used, but yet every single exam room has one.
2: Yep.
3: So how about that dude as a sales guy?
2: Oh, you need two.
3: Really? We've never even used it.
2: Well, it's on you, man. You want your...
3: we got 13 exam rooms.
2: You want your malpractice to go through there. I saw a guy who got one and his malpractice went...
3: Wow.
2: Insane.
3: Okay. Well, okay.
2: You want to, how are we feeling?
3: And you're saying we'll never use it likely?
2: No, I say you will. It's listen to me. It's better to have and not need than to need and not have. Have you ever witnessed a person whose airway just closes right there and shuts off right in front of you?
3: Yeah,
2: he's laying there dead.
3: Yeah, we send them to Dollar General because they have those suction things for a dollar for a piece.
2: I know, but I'm here now. You don't have time to go. His airway closes. Do you know how long it takes for somebody to die in your examining room?
3: No, I don't.
2: Okay, and yes, you're an optometrist, but you got to have this.
3: Scooch him out into the
2: parking lot. The most important thing about clear vision is being able to breathe, because without breathing, you can't see nothing.
3: No, you can't.
2: All right, I'll put you down for one in each examining room.
3: Wow,
2: I'll be back
3: at
2: six. Listen, I'll be back at 6 months. You'll thank me. He'll thank me.
3: And you never thank them because you never used it.
2: Right. Now, I also have a deal, Mr. Optometrist, Dr. Optometrist, on defibrillators. You want one of those?
3: No, I don't want any of that stuff.
2: Okay, but think about it.
3: Wait a minute. I don't even have a doctor's office. I have a record store.
2: Listen.
3: Why did I buy an x-ray machine?
2: I tell you what.
3: What the hell is wrong with me?
2: Okay, listen. I like you, okay? But since I'm here at Greggy's Records, the Vinyl Emporium, or whatever you call it,

0: I'm going to throw in the airway open upper for all of the listening stations. And I've got a deal. I'm going to throw in for you because I like you. These placards. If this is a real, if this is an actual emergency, call 911. Okay. And people, seriously, I've seen it happen. A lot of record stores. That's why they're going out of business. Yeah. It's not because of digital. It's not because of iTunes. It's because people are drowning and dying right there. Do you have life preservers?
1: No, it's a record store.
0: I know, but if this, in the unlikely event that this place were to, you know, fall into the ocean, right? Your seat is a flotation device. That's why I got these chairs that you need. How many employees do you have? You know, how many employees do you have? Please,
1: I'm just me. I'm one person.
0: One. You need six chairs. Uh-huh. Six of them.
1: Yeah. This dude showed up with a truck full of stuff and left, and the truck is empty.
0: Right.
1: If he can sell those little suckers to you,
0: dude. It's a good. I got here just in time. I've seen him. I just went to one the other day. My best customer, he told me no 6 months ago. Now look at him.
1: He's dead.
0: It's a vape shop. He doesn't even sell records now. That's the progression, Dwyer. It goes from out of business record store to vape shop to tattoo shop to jail. So how many defibrillators do you want?
1: I need them all.
0: Okay.
1: I need them all.
0: Good choice, my man. Sign here. It'll be 82 million. You're my best customer. That's why I like you. That's why we get along. We'll be back 6:57. So yeah, go to the dollar store to get your cheaters.
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0: from Outlandos de Amor next to you. Megan's like, oh, I know that song.
1: How do you know that song?
2: It's in an Adam Sandler movie that I used to watch every day.
0: Are you serious?
2: Yeah. It was my favorite movie.
0: What?
2: Just Go With It?
0: Oh, I am. What's the name of the movie?
2: That's the name.
0: Oh, okay.
2: Just Go With
0: okay,
2: It.
0: Okay, okay. No need to shout. Jeez. I do this and she's like, oh, I know that song. I'm like, wait, no, you don't. Nobody knows this song.
3: Adam Sandler and Sting have some sort of relationship that I don't understand.
0: They're gay.
3: He uses a lot of that music in a lot of his movies. But one of the members of that band cannot legally say their name. Which one?
0: Well, Stuart Copeland.
3: That's his name.
0: Stewie. Andy Summers.
3: That's his name.
0: Gordon.
3: Sting cannot say his name legally without permission from the copyright owner of the name Sting, which is not Gordon Sumner.
0: Who owns the word Sting if it's not Sting?
3: A guy by the name of Steve Borden.
0: Oh, Sting!
3: From the WWE.
0: He owns it?
3: He trademarked the name Sting for all entertainment purposes.
0: There was not...
3: In 1995.
0: So Sting,
3: he wasn't even first.
0: Sting, the singer, Stinger.
3: Right.
0: He was too busy to get around to trademarking his own name, and now some wrestler comes along. Hey, guess what?
3: Yeah. Yep.
0: I'm going to call you Gordy because Gordo. Listen, Gordo. It's Sting. I go by Sting.
3: It is for the goods and services described below. This is the trademark application. Entertainment services. Live and televised performances. Oh. Any live or televised performance by a professional wrestler / entertainer.
0: Well, a musician is an entertainer.
3: Yep.
0: And a concert is a live performance. Yeah. And God help you if you go on a TV interview and say, and what is your name?
3: Sting.
0: That's $100.
3: Yep.
0: Gordy. oh, boy. And it's pretentious. And as big a ass as Sting is, you know how mad that must make him?
3: Oh, you know he hates it. You know he hates it. However, it says in this story that Steve Borden, is pretty chill about the other Sting using it. So he hasn't They haven't locked horns about it, I guess.
0: How much of this Mickey Mouse money do you want? Can we call you Buzz? Because I'm Sting. And but I suppose as a wrestler, he gets recognized, right?
3: Yeah. Oh, yeah. He was a huge WWE star. But he also was in the WCW. No, that's women's wrestling. Whatever. What are the other wrestling?
0: WNBA.
3: The other early wrestling companies. He was like, you know, one of the OGs. But
0: I think this would be fair. And I'm just throwing out a suggestion. Sting the singer and Sting the wrestler. The copyright dispute the copyright will go to the winner of the cage match at SummerSlam.
3: Mm-hmm.
0: Sting, who's in his 70s, and the wrestler Sting, who's
3: 70, almost 67.
0: All right. I mean, I'd watch that, mm-hmm. wouldn't you?
3: Yeah.
0: They're beating each other with walkers and folding chairs and canes. Yes.
3: Sting's
0: knocking over candles. Woo!
3: Both of them would have to come out of retirement, right? I mean, Sting the wrestler, I know he retired a couple years ago.
0: I did not know that.
3: Sting the wrestler has the... And the thing is, he got it after the police were already a thing. By 95, the police were... They had come and they were done, basically. Ugh. And then Sting the wrestler, who just... He joins the WWE, and that's when he becomes Sting.
0: Well, you mean there's a wrestler called me?
3: Mm-hmm.
0: No, he's not called me. He's called Sting. Right. I'm Sting, and this person is me. Stingo, you don't understand. And don't call me Stingo. No one calls me Stingo. Why? Because it sounds like you're saying that you smelled something bad. Stingo.
3: To be honest, I'm surprised that the WWE doesn't own the name Sting. But again, this was in 95, before they had, like, figured everything out and turned into, you know... They were just becoming the...

0: worldwide phenomenon.
1: I blame Pat Riley because ever since he trademarked the word three-peat,
0: yeah,
1: everybody's like, what? You can just start making stuff up and if people say it, you go, ha, ha, ha.
0: Right.
1: You owe me money.
0: Mm-hmm.
1: Yeah. And that's when, you know, got all kinds of crazy. Like to the point where Gene Simmons is, I want in on this action. Here, put your fingers like that.
0: That's
1: see?
0: Mine.
1: Mine. Now pay me. I'm Gene Simmons of Kiss.
0: And didn't Harley Davidson try to...
1: The sound of the motorcycle.
0: The sound of the motorcycle.
1: They trademarked the sound.
0: Yep.
1: Did you know that the guy who did a segment on TV that you might remember, he cooked things and he would go, ooh, it's so good. That's trademarked. If you say it like that, I just broke the law.
2: I thought you were going to say Bam, but Emeril Lagasse, but the Oh, It's So Good guy used to do the afternoon news food segments, right?
1: Yeah, Mr. Food.
0: Yeah, they did like a minute and a half segment on how to make chicken taste like steak or whatever he would do.
1: Right.
0: Hey, if you're on a budget, this Spam tastes just like steak. It's so good.
1: Fun fact, Mr. Food is not his real name.
0: What?
1: It's not his real name.
3: Oh, fun fact. What is it?
1: Oh, I have no idea, but it's...
0: Okay. Yeah, I don't think you know how to do fun facts. Maybe you should leave that to the adults.
1: How do you do it? You do it your way, I'll do it my way.
0: But your way you do it isn't a fun fact. It's not a fact, and it's not fun, and you don't know the real answer. It's all wrong.
1: Just like you don't know the real answer, but you fake it until you get busted.
0: Right, make it up. Then at least you're giving people something to chew on.
1: Dwyer said something that pissed me off one time so bad. We come out of some song. He's like, did you know... That song was not written by Bruce Springsteen. I'm like, yes, it was. No, a lot of people don't know that. It was originally written by the Monkees. I'm like, and he's got this whole backstory, and I'm so stupid and gullible. I'm like, wow, I didn't. And then he goes, gotcha. I'm like, that's not how you. That's you ass, don't do that. This is when I cared about credibility and stuff like that. And Dwyer's like, oh, so you seen the look on your face. I'm like, yeah, the look on my face. Everybody on the radio is going, yeah, I'll see the look on your face. So there. Fun fact, Mr. Food, not his real name. You want to know what it is? Google it, you jerk.
2: And then what are you going to tell me that? Officer Friendly is not the police officer's name either?
1: No. His name is, Smokey Link. That's his name.
0: I just did a quick search on dumb trademarks. There's some really
1: dumb trademarks.
0: I got some fun facts here for you.
1: Okay.
0: This
1: is where he goes, oh, I got some fun facts. Well, wait, Google is still loading because our internet is down. But man, if I had them, they'd be super fun.
0: The slide to unlock function?
1: On your phone?
0: Yep. Whose is it? Because every phone has it.
1: Slide to unlock. Who owns the trademark?
0: Yep. There's a trademark to slide to unlock your phone.
1: Steve Jobs.
0: Apple. They trademarked... for iPhones, it's a registered patent, the slide to unlock function. They recently won a lawsuit against Samsung for copying it. How much money did Samsung have to pay to Apple so they could continue to use the slide to unlock function? And Apple hold all the cards, right?
1: Well, you can't just take a reverse engineer our thing and go, ha-ha, we call it the...
0: Not without...
1: Capital iPhone.
0: Not without handing them a little bit of money.
1: $10 million.
0: $120 million for other phone makers to continue to be able to use slide to unlock.
1: And is that a one-time payment and then we could use it forever? Or do they come back, you know, crawling out of the woodwork? Hey, guess what needs a renewing?
0: Well, it was a lawsuit, so it probably was a one-time thing. But then in paying it, now they get to use it. But Apple doesn't care. What do they care? They just got an extra $120 million. They covered every dime in the research to figure out how to do that. But there's a ton of other ones you did not know.
1: All right, let's take a break. Let's take a break. When we come back, Dwyer called these fun facts more fun than fun fact Michaels. These are stupid trademarks that you didn't know.
0: Stupid trademarks you did not know existed. Wow.
1: Some of the

0: sounds that you hear, like the sound of your computer booting up, those notes, those three note chimes, all trademarked. They're owned. Nobody else can use it. And if you dive deeper, I bet the sound of like when you get a text message. Megan, can you shoot me a text real quick?
1: Yeah.
0: That sound, I'm pretty sure, is owned by, you know, just like Dwyer said, like Apple.
2: Mm-hmm. I'm sending you a dick pic right now.
0: No, that sound.
2: Yeah.
0: Doo-doop.
2: Did you get it? Look at it.
3: Aren't your phones supposed to be silenced?
0: I turned it on to unsilence it. Hey, I don't want to see.
2: Well, I had to do it in two pictures because it's.
0: Stop, okay. This is. Enough these. I don't. Stop, make it go away.
2: There's all the. It's every single one
0: it's
2: I have.
0: Penis.
4: Not a bad size there, ponytail.
2: Thank you very much.
4: Pretty good for a small market boy.
2: I mean, I zoomed in a lot, you know. But. All right, anyway. Oh, sorry. We were talking about weird trademarks.
0: We're going to do commercials if you quit sending me penises. Report you to HR. Quick break and we'll be back. 7:14 on the Dwyer Michaels Show.
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6: A new report from Iowa's state auditor is raising questions about the cost and impact of the state's education savings accounts program. Auditor Rob Sands says the ESA program cost taxpayers nearly $330 million in the last fiscal year, and nearly 80% of that went to subsidized private school tuition for students who were already expected to attend non-public schools. Report is also showing that non-public schools opened since ESA began are much less likely to seek state accreditation. The governor's office has not yet responded to the auditor's new report today. And the U.S. oil stockpiles are falling fast. Federal data shows total inventories dropped by more than 17 million barrels last week alone. The country used more than 2% of the oil in storage tanks during that time. The drawdowns are cushioning the blow from the war with Iran, and the supply drop here continues as the hope for the U.S.-Iran framework of a peace deal will soon reopen in the Strait of Hormuz. I'm Luke Birdsall for this and more news. 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
7: ABC News, I'm Brian Clark. With the deal officially signed between the U.S. and Iran, ships are starting to move through the Strait of Hormuz. The agreement sets up a 60-day ceasefire to hammer out details on issues like Iran's nuclear program. This morning, Pentagon Chief Pete Hegseth took aim at allies that he says stood in the way of America's fight with Iran.
8: These allies, they put America's sons and daughters, our sons and daughters, at risk by denying them the predictable access, basing, and overflight that never should have been in question at all.
7: He told the NATO gathering the U.S. is now launching a review of American military deployments in Europe. Rain's falling at an almost unbelievable rate along parts of the Gulf Coast this morning. Radar's tracking some storms, dumping 6.5 inches per hour in parts of Louisiana. There are warnings for potentially life-threatening flooding. Millions of people expected in New York City today to celebrate the NBA champion New York Knicks with a parade. This is ABC News.
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9: I'm KWWL meteorologist Brennan Libby. We're going to have a cooler and comfortable day today with highs around 73. It's also going to come with low humidity thanks to a northwest breeze at 5 to 15 miles per hour. We'll look at partly cloudy skies, but maybe a stray shower this afternoon. Becoming clear tonight, the lows drop into the low to mid 50s. And then tomorrow, we're back to the mid and upper 70s for highs, but maybe some isolated showers are possible through the afternoon. That's your Storm Alert Weather 7 forecast.
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4: I'll give it a shot.
3: Okay.
5: There's 8 songs.
3: 8 songs.
5: How many do you know?
3: How many do you know, Megan?
6: 1.
3: Which one?
6: All of them except for 7.
3: Okay. You know that one.

0: Slam in the back of my Dracula.
1: Never did win no checker flags, but it never did come in last.
2: You just made a yucky face.
3: That one I don't know.
4: Yeah.

0: How many you got?
1: Six.
2: All right.
0: Not seven. Six. There's eight. You got that one?
1: Yep.
0: Okay. You got that one?
1: Yep. That's same one.
0: You got that one?
1: Yeah, I got that one.
0: Do you know what it's called?
1: Yeah.
0: Megan has no idea.
1: I'm not going to say it, though.
0: Megan has no idea.
2: She knows it, though.
3: Slam in the back of my Dragula.
2: Mm-hmm. Nobody else knows it, though.
1: No. That's going to be a hard one.
0: Mm-hmm. Next. Please don't use profanity. Dwyer already sent me D pics. Now you're talking about a hard one. Never did win no checker flags, but it never did come in last. You know that one?
1: I know the artist, but I cannot think of the title of the song.
2: We'll need the title and artist when you guess after 9 o'clock.
0: This one is too impossible. Never did win no checker flags, but it never did come in last. Never did get the... I hope he's saying checkered and not something else.
2: Mm-hmm.
4: Never did win no checkered flags.
2: And never did come in last.
0: Sing the rest of it just like Megan does. All right. Then this one. And go racing in the
1: street. I feel like there's not enough of that one.
5: I feel like everything you hear is all you need to hear for that one.
2: For sure. One, because Goose hates the song, but two, because it's basically the title of the song that he just
0: I don't understand what he's saying.
2: Yeah. It's just as well, then, because nobody needs to know.
0: He's going racing in the street?
2: Could be.
0: Anyway, that's one. Nobody gonna take my car, gonna race into the ground. You got that one?
1: Yeah, oh, yeah.
0: Okay. Then there's this one. I can barely see the road from the heat coming on. And then there's this one, which is the last one, number eight. One foot on the brake and one on the gas. Hey. No, hey. It goes, hey. Let's practice. One foot on the brake and one on the gas. Hey. So you would go. One foot on the brake and one on the gas. Hey. No. How many do you got now?
1: Six and a half.
0: Out of eight.
2: Mm-hmm.
0: Six and a half out of eight.
2: Not bad.
0: We're going to be here all day. All right.
2: Well, we have to be until 10. After 9, we will start taking your guesses. So whoever guesses all of them right, title and artist, that's our second qualifier. Our two qualifiers go head-to-head tomorrow virtually.
5: And I am confident that somebody's going to get this because you ruined it yesterday by playing the montage all day long. So they knew all the answers when it was time to do it at 9:30. It's going to

0: happen the same way today. But if it doesn't, if at 9:50 we don't have a winner, I made an alternate montage.
1: What number is that?
0: No, I haven't even finalized it, but I have it, you know, I'm working on it.
2: It's good that you don't have it here because you knew he would play it
0: immediately.
1: Yeah. I would, yeah. Shut up. That's not what I do, Dwyer.
2: It's exactly what you do.
0: But everybody is going to get this. I am positive of it.
1: If not, I'm cutting your arm off.
0: Now, you know, you're going to play it 40 more times and people are going to hold their phone up and they're going to use Shazam or Powwow
2: Sound
0: or whatever. The
2: button thing.
3: Is that a new app?
0: The Powwow?
3: Yeah.
0: Yeah. I mean, that helps you identify songs.
1: Powwow is only available to Indians. You better not be using it.
2: But you can also gamble on it. So that's
1: yeah.
2: Nice.
1: I am 2% Cherokee. Ask my father. It's a percent and a half too little to open our own casino. Big Bill Senior double down. Big Billy double down. Big Chief.
0: I think you're getting distracted from the whole Jack and Daddy's promotion.
1: I think you should distract. What do you think of that?
0: Thank you, K&K Hardware, Hy-Vee, Cordova Dragway.
1: And thanks for nothing, Goose.
4: The road from the heat coming on. Yeah. One foot on the brake and one on the gas.
1: Woo!
2: Woo!
1: Woo! Those are the eight. Are you ready for Dwyer's spectacular facts? Fun facts? These are things you did not know were trademarked?
2: Yeah.
1: Stupid things.
2: Yeah, stupid things.
1: Are trademarked. Do you need the music?
2: The music really adds something.
1: All right. This is me on the drums. But that was the horns.
2: And that's public use. That's not trademarked, that song.
1: Yeah. Here's Greg Dwyer.
2: If you wanted to make your own band and play this song exclusively, you'd have to pay no song rights.
1: I already have my own band. I work with them. The Band of Idiots. So, I'm waiting for the fun facts.
2: Facebook has trademarked the word.
1: Stop. Goose says we have to do commercials.
2: Oh, darn it.
0: Why do you make me the bad guy?
1: Because you pointed and said, tell Dwyer to do the commercials.
2: Fun facts.
1: You're running late. It's 7:25. You should do the 20 break. Am I not supposed to read that? You put it right there.
0: I did put it there, but I was just saying, hey, it's time to commercial. Yeah, I'm okay.
1: Okay, but if it were me, then people would dislike me, and I don't want that.
0: Okay, it's my fault.
2: I think it's a little late for that.
1: All right, guess what? We got to take a break. It's commercial time. Don't you touch that dial. See how long we can keep Dwyer on ice before he punches me right in the face.
2: Woo! Got to be here till 10.
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0: That's my son, Jared. At the height of his fame, we lost him to an accidental drug overdose. I'm Carmela Wallace. 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

0: 7:30. Oh, oh, I'm sorry. Here's Dwyer's music. Here's Greg Dwyer.
1: Well, so the pages went behind a paywall, so I'll try to go by the ones I remember seeing.
0: These are things that are trademarked that you did not know were trademarked.
1: Yeah, interesting stuff, like the word home. Facebook has trademarked the word home. But it's only in certain uses. Like you can still say I'll be home at, you know, dinner time.
0: Are you sure? Are you a lawyer?
1: But you cannot use it as a way to get back to the front of your social media page.
0: Okay. In terms of navigation.
1: Right. Of a social media platform.
0: Social media platform?
1: Yes.
0: What about on my GPS and I would like to go to my home?
1: So far, that seems to be okay.
0: I don't have to pay Zuckerberg?
1: You better check with him just in case.
0: Well, I put right here, I'm declaring that I am opting out of this.
1: Oh, that's
0: all of my
1: right.
0: pictures and everything else, and I will go home because it's my home.
1: Did you get this from a real lawyer?
0: Right.
1: Uh-huh.
0: You got me, homie? Because if I got to go again, I'm going to buy an O, and then you're going to be home O. So watch it.
1: The sound of the brass bell that they ring at the stock exchange. The bell ring of the New York Stock Exchange was trademarked in 2001. The sound of the brass bell tuned to a D, but with a D sharp overtone, struck 9 times at a fast pace. Nobody else can do it.
0: And we got to make it penis reference.
1: Like,
0: hey man, tune it to, you know, like a D.
1: Were they...
0: make a D major like this.
1: Were they having a lot of trouble with people ringing the bell for other reasons?
0: Yeah, we don't know.
1: Right.
0: We're standing here on the trading floor of the stock exchange ringing a bell and there's a prize fight breaking out. What's going on? Round two.
1: I already told you about the Apple's slide to unlock function.
0: And they had to pay $100-some million, Samsung did?
1: Samsung and any other phone that used it, it was proprietary. And so they had to pay $120 million to continue to use it. This is kind of a cool one. Darth Vader's breathing.
0: The sound of that?
1: Yep.
0: Well, it's a scuba tank regulator, but not in water. So it's just...
1: Yep.
0: So if you're not scuba diving, you better not make that sound or George Lucas is going to punch you in the wallet.
1: It's created by inhaling through a diving regulator, and it is a trademark owned by Lucasfilm. So I don't... It's trademark... So everything's in a class, right? So if you want to still scuba dive, you're allowed to do that.
0: Oh, thank you.
1: Yes. But in terms of costume masks, toys, and action figures, that sound cannot be used for any other kind of breathing sound.
0: And why would you? Oh, is Darth Vader in this movie? No, it's my new character, Annie from the Orphanage. She was in an iron lung, and this is how she sounds now. It's so iconic and so...
1: I think some of it is for that reason. It's so iconic. It's trademarked. You know what I mean? You can use that in like your brag pieces.
0: Oh, I suppose. Did you say it's included in toys? Action figures?
1: Yep.
0: So, okay. That means you can't make a knockoff.
1: Mm-hmm.
0: And no, it's not Darth Vader. It's Mark Vader.
1: Yes.
0: And he's also got a breathing emphysema.
1: It runs in the family.
0: Problem.
1: It's Darth's younger brother.
0: Yeah, Mark.
1: Got the same problem, but he's just as mean and he wears the exact same outfit. Just
0: now, Dirk Vader, he's different than Darth.
1: Is he the one with the really giant appendage? Bubble wrap. I think you guys know that. We've talked about that before. When Usain Bolt was the fastest man in the world and he would finish and he'd do his lightning bolt. He trademarked that.
0: Oh, I thought he was having a seizure. Where he puts his arms up and down. That's walk like an Egyptian.

0: right?
1: Right, but he curves them the other way.
0: Oh,
1: and he's like, yeah, I'm a lightning bolt.
0: A little different.
1: Totally different.
0: So,
1: and now he's doing prescription drug commercials, which is kind of sad. You know, one time fastest man in the world, he's hawking some
0: right.
1: inhaler, and he's got his medals.
0: He dribbles when he pees. That, yeah, yeah, don't do that.
1: Do all Olympic champions, do they all wear their medals around all the time?
0: Yes.
1: In that spread out way that, you know.
0: But you can't, for advertising purposes, those aren't his real Olympic medals.
1: No.
0: Those are medals of a gold type color that
1: right.
0: is not actual gold or represents any type of five ringed sporting event.
1: And we're not responsible for what any in the audience might think those medals refer to.
0: Have you ever noticed, go back and watch Blades of Glory. We all assume that they're competing in the Olympic Games, right?
1: Yep.
0: They got the mascot that catches on fire, all
1: right.
0: of that stuff. They could not use the Olympic rings. If you go and look at the insignia, it looks like the Olympic rings, but they had to make it because the IOC wouldn't license it to them.
1: No, why would they?
0: It's good advertising. Who's going to tune into the Olympics without that movie?
1: It's a hilarious movie. They should have done it. This one, Michael's taught me. So fun fact from Michael's that actually was a fact and was kind of fun. And that is, if you take a picture of the...
0: Oh, the Sistine Chapel?
1: Eiffel Tower?
0: That's another one.
1: At night.
0: Oh, because of the lighting array that they have on there.
1: The lighting array and the way it looks at night is trademarked.
0: A lot of people are stringing up in their backyards, like with a flagpole. Look at that. It's Eiffel Tower.
1: You
0: right
1: can't
0: here.
1: Do that, man.
0: In Iowa. No, I can, and I will, and I did.
1: The cops show up. They'll come in guns a-blazing
0: for
1: that. They will.
0: Greg Dwyer, get out here now. We saw what you did with the lights in the shape of the Eiffel Tower. Don't do anything stupid. I swear to God. My boys are armed killers. He's reaching. For the plug.
1: Back in 2014, hotel heiress Paris Hilton trademarked a phrase. Do you remember what it was?
0: Yeah, but it got declined, I thought. The word hot or that's hot?
1: The word hot she tried to trademark and she couldn't. So she added the word that's to it. And that's hot is a trademarked phrase.
0: Okay. Because like, you know, stove manufacturers, man, we got kids who are burning their hands now because she won't let us use the word hot, Your Honor. Well, they shouldn't be so stupid. It's a stove. You should know that that's hot. Don't say that, though, because I own those words.
1: And finally, this one, which is a color. The color is Pantone 219C.
0: Pantone 219C. It's a specific color, obviously. Give me...
1: Michael's is going through his Rolodex of colors that
0: he has. No. Give me a context of what it's... where I might see this color.
1: No. I don't want to give it away.
0: Well, give me.
2: Is it orange? Is it Home Depot?
1: No, that's dumb.
0: Home Depot orange. John Deere green has its own specific color. It's trademarked.
1: What's the color called?
0: Well, I can't. Oh, it's John Deere green.
1: I guess there's a lot of colors that are specific to different brands. So I shouldn't have jumped all over you, Goose.
0: Caterpillar.
1: Sorry.
0: Well, what about me? You jumped all over me.
1: Yeah, but that's people tune in for that.
0: Okay. There's people driving. Actually, yeah, give it to him, Dwyer.
1: Actually, I should probably use the wrong phrase. Person tunes in.
0: Okay, there is somebody.
1: All right. The color is.
0: In what family of colors? And don't give me like something stupid like it's a more of an earthy tone.
1: It's got some red in it. It's got some white in it.
2: Wait, so it's not one shade?
1: Well, you mix the shades together, Goose.
2: So that's pink.
1: Mm.
0: Red and white. It's pink?
1: Mm. I don't want to say because you don't want me to give it away. Mm.
0: You got to take a crap?
1: No.
2: Good McDonald's.
1: What?
2: No, it's kibble soup.
0: Pink? Pink, the singer pink?
2: No, he keeps going,
1: I'm not giving it away, but I'm not saying no, and I'm not saying yes.
2: Oh, that's not a clue? You're not doing the Campbell's soup. Good.
0: You're making either a yummy sound or...
3: It's Red Robin.
1: Why Red Robin?
0: Because
1: we've decided it's pink.
0: Do the sound again.
1: That's not the sound

0: It's trademarked.
1: Okay, give me a tongue depressor because he's choking. He's have epilepsy.
0: It's Barbie. The Barbie color pink.
2: She doesn't moan?
0: No, the moaning has nothing to do with
3: it. You don't
0: know
3: that for sure, Guth. You ever been to the Calibu Dream House?
0: She does not moan because Ken has no junk. There's nothing there to
3: identify a lady with that little doodle.
0: It's a moan of disappointment. Oh.
3: Barbie saw my... And I have to scream Barbara when I'm with her. Did you know that? It's a deal that we made out.
0: Don't paint anything Barbie pink or you will be in big trouble.
1: Done.
0: Okay. There we go. All right. And there's your trademark fun facts.
1: That's it.
0: Yeah.
1: And that's all.
4: Join us next time. Greg Dwyer. Funapalooza.
0: We should make this a weekly feature, but every single one is the same each week.
1: We don't need that kind of pressure, do we?
4: We got to take a break. 888-896-3675.
1: You digging this?
5: I love this song.
1: Do you know what the name of it is?
5: The fight song?
1: It has an actual name. This song, it's called... What? Dwyer's getting disgusted with me.
0: No, I'm not.
1: Here's when he adds some fact that's fun and takes away from my stardom. It's called The Horse.
5: The Horse?
1: That's it. Why? I don't know, but that's the name of it.
0: Dear Dorks, I Googled slide to unlock, and it seems like that judgment was eventually overturned and settled out of court. Sorry, but your fun fact might only be fun.
1: Right. It sucks, just like it sucks by tone of the stock market bell. Do you know what that tone is?
0: D?
1: That's it! He got it! Here's the horse. Quick break, and we'll be back, 7:42. If you need to sue somebody that isn't me or Dwyer, get a hold of Dennis Vandergunst.
0: Yeah, you've been wronged, and they're not treating you right. Well, they're wronging you, obviously.
1: Even if you're not really been wronged, even if it's more of a mistaken... Got involved in a car accident, hit and run, motorcycle crash, somebody hit you. Whatever it is, if you're dealing with an insurance company, it's best to check with an attorney before you say too much.
0: Mm-hmm.
1: You know what saying too much is? The word okay could be too much. You just agreed to something, and it's on tape. Oh, my God.
0: So now we've got you to check with an attorney. 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
0: Oh, man, he's going to win that.
1: Yep. The streak continues.
0: Yeah.
1: He's really hung up on the one time that we didn't vote for him and he came in second place. 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

0: Here is actually a college corrupted it and stole it because there's speaking parts. There's words. Did you know that?
1: We want the horse.
0: This is at a football game.
1: We want the horse.
0: The Badgers.
1: I don't know if we can play. I don't think we can play.
0: That's the band conductor. And it's pretty cool because the brass section, when they do that, they got a whole motions. And if you're not careful, you'll get your head knocked off. Does this remind you of football? Or pep assemblies?
2: Yeah.
0: It's the perfect song.
2: It's so good.
0: I know, isn't it?
2: It gets me hyped up.
0: When I was in marching band, we would play this. And I loved it just because there's the drum solo. And that's when the words are supposed to come in. Now, if it's not Auburn, any other place, during the drum solo, they spell the horse. So listen. T-H-O-R-L-I.
3: What are you saying?
2: Yeah, you are not spelling
3: the letters
2: same
3: that
2: way.
3: You were saying were not the letters they were saying.
0: You're supposed to spell the horse. They did it wrong.
3: Why did you spell the horse? Why did you spell the T-H-O?
0: Aren't they spelled T-H-E?
3: Right. You
0: H-O-R.
3: Said
0: H.
3: You said T-H-O. And then you...
0: H. Now, when Auburn does it, they spell out Auburn, but it's stupid. I don't know what. You're supposed to spell the horse. That's all I know.
4: U B U R N.
0: And then they go.
2: Oh,
0: Arriba.
2: Arriba.
0: And then they play the rest.
3: Isn't Abby their mascot, right? Oh, Abby.
0: But that is that what they're saying?
3: I don't.
0: Let's listen again. No, they're going Arriba.
2: Okay.
0: It's it's a slur. They shouldn't be doing that.
5: And that song is trademarked?
0: It is. It's by Bill Moffitt. Thank you. Thank you very much. So now you know. You want another musical fun fact, or have you had enough?
5: Lay it on us. Come on.
0: Also, it's also a song. Also has a name written by the same guy. Could you tell? The guy that wrote this also wrote this one. This one's called the very suggestive Get It On by Bill Moffitt. Everything he did has a sexual innuendo. The horse, Get It On. I think he's got one called The Dangler. And then there's called Padote. And you would spell it.
3: Guess I prefer Get It On by T-Rex.
0: This is not. That's the dinosaur. This is.
3: Dinosaurs are traditionally horrible marchers.

0: somebody said that color of pink is also trademarked by Pepto-Bismol.
1: Hmm. Barbie Pink and Pepto-Bismol have the same
0: trademark? I don't know if that's true or not. Justin, good morning.
2: Good morning.
0: What's going on?
2: Hey, so when you were doing the Auburn song?
0: Yes.
2: At the end?
0: Yes.

0: They're saying War Eagle. That's like Roll Tide and
1: War Eagle
0: and all that stuff.
1: They're not
0: War
1: saying Eagle. Arriba. Okay. No. All right, let's listen. War Eagle?
0: War Eagle.
1: But then why do they go, oh, Arriba?
0: War. I don't know. It just depends on how you listen to it, I guess.
1: Did you go to Auburn?
0: My daughter did.
1: Oh, okay. So she knows this song then?
0: I assume she does. I just thought the Arriba was kind of funny, so.
1: Well, for $20,000 a semester, she better know the goddamn song, Justin. I want you to call her right now and make her sing it. And if she goes, yeah, Dad, we go, Arriba! Then you go, no. I want the degree. I want you to come back home and live with me and mommy.
0: Yes, I will call. I'll call you back and let you know that she's got kicked out of school.
1: That's right.
2: That's what you say when you're on Auburn Online's program.
1: Right. Yeah. Right. I went to Phoenix University. Right. Arriba!
2: Online.
1: All right, buddy. Have a good day. Thanks.
0: You too. Bye.
1: Okay, so War Eagle.
3: I just don't hear him say the W in that version.
1: Yeah, well, they're all drunk. Right? War Eagle. Okay, that makes more sense.
3: I like our remix better.
1: I do too. Billy and Megan's School of Higher Education.
2: Online.
1: Put Auburn on blast. We're coming for you.
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sing. Right? All of these songs, the titles and the artists have something to do with racing. 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

0: That's eight.
1: If you can identify those by title and artist, you'll be our next qualifier. 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
0: Yesterday, apparently, there was an update to some software or an app, and people were having trouble hearing our show on our flagship station. So if you gave it the skill and you told it, hey, Alice, play the Dwyer and Michaels show. Hey, and I'm not using the right name. It wouldn't do it.
1: Really?
0: And yeah. And I believe it. And it's so specific to how are you doing it? Are you using the app? Are you using an updated? Do you need the software? Whatever. But after the show, I got this message from a friend of mine.
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0: He's very, very angry about it. 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He's like, I've been doing it. I'm like, you're doing it wrong, old man. 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
4: Well, she's having difficulty accessing the 97X skill.
0: Okay.
1: I agree with Goose.
0: All right. Well, it makes him very angry. What do you think? What is he having trouble with?
2: All f***ing morning.
4: His temper, it sounds like.
0: Oh, he put his fist through the wall, but the video cut off before he sent me that. So there were other people who said the same thing, and now today it's working. I don't know why, but I got to fall back to what my father says. I don't know why they call these things smartphones. For a smart device, they're pretty goddamn stupid. And I got no comeback for that logic. He's exactly right. Quick break, and we'll be back a couple minutes after 8 o'clock.
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6: Good morning. This is KWWL's Nasir Meagle here with your morning news. A Dubuque man is under arrest after police say he assaulted a woman and threatened her with a handgun. Police said 29-year-old Leonard Collins Jr. kicked and punched the woman as she tried to leave her residence on June 4th, then threatened her with a handgun before his arrest. Dubuque Forward has released its final report with plans to transform downtown, including removing the Iowa Street parking ramp and adding new green spaces. The strategy, developed with urban design expert David Gamble, proposes a central park, a pedestrian promenade, and we're using a historic bridge to connect the river to downtown as the city prepares its master plan. And Dubuque police are warning residents about a scam involving unexpected packages and fake online reviews. Police say scammers send random items or empty boxes to homes and use recipients' names for false reviews. Some packages include QR codes that can lead to fake websites designed to steal personal or financial information. Police urge people to report suspicious deliveries. That was your KWWL News for the morning. Thank you for listening.
7: ABC News, I'm Brian Clark. The Memorandum of Understanding's been signed.

0: signed by the leaders of both the United States and Iran. That means the 60-day window is open for the sides to negotiate on tougher issues like Iran's nuclear program. But there are some immediate effects.
1: Under the deal, Iran and the country of Oman will administer the strait, something that was not the case before the war. The waterway will reopen toll-free, but it's unclear if that will hold when the 60 days runs out. In return for reopening the strait, Iran will see immediate financial relief. For the first time in years, the U.S. lifting restrictions, allowing Iran to freely sell oil.
0: It's ABC's Mary Bruce. Another key part of the deal, Israel's attacks on Hezbollah in Lebanon are supposed to stop. Sources tell ABC News Israel is now negotiating with the U.S. on keeping IDF troops there. Nationwide, AAA says gas is averaging just under $4 a gallon, and torrential rain is falling across parts of the Gulf Coast. This is ABC News.
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1: I'm KWWL meteorologist Brennan Libby. We're going to have a cooler and comfortable day today with highs around 73. It's also going to come with low humidity thanks to a northwest breeze at 5 to 15 miles per hour. We'll look at partly cloudy skies, but maybe a stray shower this afternoon. Becoming clear tonight, the lows drop into the low to mid 50s. And then tomorrow, we're back to the mid and upper 70s for highs, but maybe some isolated showers are possible through the afternoon. That's your Storm Alert Weather 7 forecast.
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0: Is that what it, there's ones that are like fart spray, but some of them are terrible. It's just stupid. It's like lame cologne, and it won't make people go. I can smell a horrible fart in here. It'll make them go, oh, your perfume is past its expiration date or whatever. It doesn't smell like anything. But the stuff called liquid ass is horrible. And there are some, it comes in an eyedropper, but then there's some that's a spray. Is that right?
1: Yeah.
0: Now, how did Hairball found this video? How did you find this?
1: It just came up.
0: What are you Googling for? What are you searching for?
1: It was just on my TikTok feed.
0: Okay, so this young lady, I'm assuming that they're a married couple, right?
1: Yeah.
0: She decides to try this out on her husband, and she's in the...
1: He's in the shower. And she has an emergency and has to use the bathroom, is what she tells him.
0: While he is in the shower.
1: Right.
0: And that's when she's going to spray this liquid ass, but you're only supposed to spray like a little.
1: And she did. This is two squirts up over the top of the shower door.
0: How does that work out for her? Well,
2: babe.
3: Yeah.
2: I gotta take a poop.
3: All right.
2: I'm sorry.
3: You always gotta do it when I'm in the shower.
2: I know.
0: Well, first of all, you can tell they're newlyweds because this, a couple years down the road, this is not happening anymore. This has not happened. So.
2: And I usually wait.
0: Can you actually hear her spraying it?
1: I don't think you can.
0: Okay.
2: I usually wait until I'm by myself, but.
1: This is about when she's spraying.
2: I had to go.
0: All right. So he's still in the shower and she's spraying it and he doesn't know.
3: Damn.
0: Okay, he knows now.
3: Damn! Hot damn, babe! No, you're gonna have to go on somewhere. You're gonna have to go on somewhere. No, it's.
0: Did he drop something?
1: No, it was him banging on the door.
2: No. I told you, my stomach hurts. I could not wait.
0: I mean, this counts as murder if he doesn't make it.
3: Turn the fan on.
2: The fan doesn't work.
3: What do you mean the fan doesn't work? I had it on. I had it on the other day.
2: It's broke. It's broke. It doesn't work.
3: You're going to have to get the hell out. Open the door. Fan it. Fan it. Fan it.
2: I'm fanning it.
3: Fan the damn door. Hell no.
2: I'm almost done.
3: What did you eat?
2: I told you, every time I drink coffee.
1: What's that? That's all the shampoo bottles falling.
2: Are you gonna fall out in the floor?
3: Get my towel.
2: Okay.
3: Get my towel.
0: A towel? Get a priest. That video is at twodorks.com. Fart spray. Liquid ass.
3: Damn! Damn! Hot damn, babe!

0: David Lee Roth. A little ain't enough. David Lee Roth's coming to the Rust Belt.
1: July 31st.
0: That's a Friday night. Get your tickets. We'll have tickets to give away to that show. We got tickets for the Cordova Nationals.
1: Summer Nationals.
0: It's this weekend. Tomorrow morning, Hairball, you're going to be out at the drag strip.
2: Yeah, it's going to be a blast.
0: Literally.
2: Two family members racing against each other, a father and a son.
1: Dan and Drew Beal?
2: Yeah.
1: Okay.
3: Wait, so Hairball gets like his own private drag race show?
0: You could have done it.
1: Watch your mouth. Yeah. You're going to be out there too.
3: Yeah. I would love to.
1: You can't be. You got work to do in here.
0: You're the chief operating engineer. Mm-hmm. He's just the assistant. This is beneath you, Goose. You got to stay here.
1: You don't want to be picking rubber out of your hair.
0: You don't know what he wants. I don't want that because I don't have. So in lane one from yesterday, our contestant was Mike.
1: Monty?
3: Yeah, it was Mike Meyer. Michael Myers.
0: No. Sound effect Megan is here.
3: It was Mike from Durant.
0: Okay.
3: That was our qualifier yesterday.
0: But today it might be Jason Voorhees. We don't know. Here is today's 8-song montage. Title and artist. So write these down.

0: Pretty straightforward, except for the parts that aren't.
1: Mm-hmm. After 9 o'clock, we will ask you to identify those songs by name and artist. First person who correctly does is lane two.
0: This one, I think, is the biggest issue, or going to be. I think this is the one that Hairball has a problem with. Never did win no checker
2: flags, but it never did come in last. I figured that one out.
1: Yeah, I know that.
2: It's the next one that I have a problem with.
0: Musically speaking, politically speaking, or you're not unable to figure it out?
2: I can't figure it out. Do
0: you got the artist?
2: No.
0: You don't?
2: I don't have any of that one.
0: He was born in the USA.
3: Born in the USA.
2: Okay, so
0: why does he have a pinch of chewing tobacco? Born in the USA.
4: It's a song. It should be in the list.
0: So now you got that one?
2: Well, now I have 7.5.
0: You don't know the title of it?
2: No.
0: I think if you listen to it.
2: I can't tell what he's saying.
0: He's spelling Auburn.
2: Oh, okay.
1: War Eagle?
0: That's it. War Bird Eagle.
1: Arriba.
0: Arriba.

0: come in the back of my Dragula.
1: You just did it again.
2: Everybody knows it. It's a classic.
1: Not everybody.
3: Well, they should.
2: They should. If I know it, everyone knows it.
4: I certainly don't know it from her singing it. Wow.
3: I didn't know that they said dig in the back. Is that what it is?
2: Slam in the back.
3: Slam in the back?
2: Mm-hmm. Yeah.
3: I don't know any of that.
1: Dig through the ditches and burn through the witches.
3: What?
1: Yeah.
3: That's what? Do
1: dig? Dig.
3: No.
1: Yeah.
3: No.
0: And slam in the back.
3: Okay, that. You can't stop her. Dig through the ditches and burn.
4: Through the witches.
3: All the witches?
4: Witches. You burn the bitches if you want.
0: Slam till the ditches, my dragon.
3: Okay. And then we follow it up with this banger.
0: I think I got it.
3: Hairball, I already gave you the answer. Tim, mind your business. I thought you were living in Florida. You're never going to win these tickets without my help. Okay, quick break and we'll be back. We don't start taking guesses until 9, right?
4: After 9.
3: Yeah, after sometime. 9. After 9 sometime. O'clock. Okay. And that'll be for lane number 2, Dragon Daddies. It's you going up against another listener in a death match with Hairball at the track and Goose not.
1: It's no fair.
3: It is fair and everybody loves it.
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1: Isn't that from Load?
0: It's Fuel.
1: All right.
0: I think so. 829. Squire and Michaels. I have an announcement to make. Once again, I broke my promise.

0: wasn't my fault.
1: You called 911 again?
0: I said I don't want to say.
2: He's an addict. Once he fell off the wagon, now it's like every day.
0: Friday, we all agreed that was the proper use of 911. Came upon a motorcycle accident. I mean, it happened. Didn't come upon it. I witnessed it right behind us, so I called 911. And I promised never to, even if I saw you were on fire. Well, I felt it would be best. This one was not my fault, and I'll tell you about it, but you can't make fun.
2: Well, you better not say it.
0: Do you know that feature that we talked about where if you get an unknown call, your phone will screen out unknown calls and eliminate the spam? You know what I'm talking about?
3: Yeah. If it's like a number that a ton of people have marked as spam, when it rings your phone, it doesn't ring. You just get like the notification after the call is over with.
0: Sort of. Here's what it says. If you're calling and your number isn't in the person's contact and they have that feature turned on, this is what they will hear.
4: Hi, if you record your name and reason for calling, I'll see if this person is available.
5: Hi, this is Anna.
0: Okay, and then they go on and leave the message. Well, what happens, you don't hear it ring, you don't hear it vibrate, nothing. This was at about 9 o'clock last night, and my wife and I are waiting for a call. And I look down at my phone. I'm like, they're not calling. I'm going to bed. We'll deal with this tomorrow. I look down at my phone, and up at that little window at the top, there's a black or a grayish telephone handset, and it's flashing, and then there's something moving across the screen. Dot, dot, dot. I'm like, oh, I got that screening thing on. What if this is them? And they called like from a different number or their office or you know, not from their cell phone. So I tap on that and it comes up and I could see just like that. Hi, this is Anna. I'm calling from the debt collector. I know my voice is really deep for somebody named Anna, but don't worry about that. I'm a woman. My pronouns are they, them. Anyway, I'm looking for Liam, da, da, da, da, da. I'm from debt collection service. And then she stops and she goes, hello? Are you listening? And then it goes away. And I'm like, okay, that wasn't the call we were expecting. And I'm still holding on to the phone. And after I tapped on that, so I resume my conversation with my wife and I'm holding my phone in my hand. And I tend to talk a lot with my hands. And that thing was up and I'm going like this and I'm shaking the phone and I'm shaking and I'm telling her, okay, so if she calls, just come and wake me up if it's within the next 15 minutes. Otherwise, we'll deal with it tomorrow. And I look down and the phone is all red and I can sort of hear.
6: 911, where's your emergency? 911.
0: Oh, God. So what do you do then? I mean, I shook the phone. I don't know if it's because I was checking that thing and I'm shaking my phone. I pushed nothing. I swear to God. And I look down and it says 911.
2: Now your phone just knows to call it automatically.
1: Is it in your recent call history? Like maybe you tapped it as
2: of course
1: it is. Because it was a recent call. And then when you tap it, redials that number.
0: The recent calls, I've made dozens of calls since. It would have to be, it's a screen and a half down from when I called for the motorcycle accident.
1: Okay.
0: So I tapped on this thing and it goes over to I'm watching it in real time as she's leaving this message. And then, my wife is going, is that her? Is that her? Pick it up. Pick it up. I'm like, no, it's not. I'm like, what's happening here? I've never seen it do this.
1: The artificial intelligence of these phones are getting so much better. They know who you want to call.
0: No, always. I didn't want to call this. Was it because I was shaking it like my dad and it's hard fall alert? And they're like, he's not responding to the phone. Just send everybody. The firemen, police, the army, get over there. There's something wrong.
1: I think if it's a hard fall alert, it will send a notification and there's a pop-up that says auto calling and it'll count down like 5, 4, 3, 2, 1 and it'll have tones and beeps and it'll vibrate.
0: I don't know. I might have had my thumb here like to make it go blank, but when I'm shaking it, no, don't do it, because then you'll call 911.
1: No, I'm shaking my phone. It's not doing anything. Yeah. So your fat fingers had to have hit something.
3: I'm betting you had your thumb.

0: over the button when you were shaking and you didn't feel the clicks.
1: Okay. That could be, but I look down and I'm hearing, hello, hello. Mm-hmm. And I'm like, oh, hi, everything's fine here.
2: Yeah,
1: and I'm
2: that's what you say. And
1: she's like, I don't think so. Yeah. I said, listen, I look down at my phone and it says 911. I have no idea what I did, but everything is fine. She's, mm-hmm. Okay, what does it take to convince a 911 operator of what I just said?
3: A police officer coming to your house.
2: Mm-hmm. Yeah, you say, never right? mind, and you hang up quickly.
1: I did
2: and
1: not.
2: Then you take off.
1: I tried to flush it, but she's already, I could sort of hear it. Hello, hello, this is 911. What And I'm like, okay, I was talking, and I said to her, I tend to talk with my hands, and I don't know how I did it, but I looked down, and you're on the phone. Everything is fine here. She's like, okay, can you confirm where you are? And I'm like, I'm in the living room with my wife. No, you're, and my wife's like, your address, tell her. So like, I'm like, here's my address. Okay, what is your phone number? And you called 911. Did you say accidentally? Yes. All right. And then she asked something else. And is that, you said that was your wife that I heard? And I said, yes. And she's, I say, yes. And my wife gave her name and she's like, okay. And she's, I can hear her typing it all in. And then I went back to, I don't know how I did this, but I feel like a complete idiot and I apologize. And she's actually laughing. She's like, no, no, it's okay. This happens to us quite a bit or something like that, more than you realize.
3: And I find it interesting that they're asking these questions because if a mass murderer just offed you and your wife, that's the first thing they're going to say is, oh, I made a mistake. Nothing wrong here. So when they ask you those personal questions, the murderer is not going to know that, right?
1: Right. And if you're the murderer, don't act calm. Act all stressed out and nervous, proving that you were talking with your hands very nervously. And I said, we were expecting a call, and I'm going to... I gave her the whole life story. I didn't know what else to do other than say...
2: Wouldn't you be also nervous if you just killed somebody?
1: I don't know. I haven't tried it yet, but...
2: I'm just going to suggest stop calling 911 needlessly.
1: I'm doing my best. I'm doing my best. And I wouldn't want the authorities. I was standing there in my living room in my underwear. My wife's more mad that the neighbors, what are the neighbors going to think? I'm like, honey, if they don't already know by now you're married to a lunatic, there's nothing that they're going to think. They're going to go, that checks.
2: Yeah, Wednesday night, there he is, there he standing is in right the picture there. Window in his underwear talking to 911 about nothing.
1: Honey, you get the kids. The Michaels man, mm-hmm. it's the boxing match, boxer shorts night. There he is. Nope, the wife is fine.
4: But it was just the weirdest thing to look down and see that. It's all red. So, do I get a pass on that?
2: Well, you called 911. And you didn't, and you shouldn't have. So, that's just part of your MO. It's not even worth making fun of anymore. It's just something you do. I feel almost sorry for you. Like, you should have you need therapy or something. You know?
4: If you rapid press, rapidly pressing the side button can do it.
3: Yeah.
4: So I'm going like this with my wife. You know, look, if they don't call me back in the next 10 minutes, and I have my thumb right there. Boop, boop, boop, boop, boop, boop.
3: Yeah, that's the panic button.
4: Okay, that's what I did.
3: Know that
4: I had no idea.
3: I think it's six times.
5: I think it's five.
4: Five times.
5: Mm-hmm. But when you do it, it makes that whoop whoop whoop whoop sound. We'll so
3: do it. Let's see.
4: Okay, do it again, Megan.
5: Whoop whoop whoop whoop.
4: No, that was not happening. No,
2: that's just you in the club.
3: Hey, dude, grab your phone and hit that button six times. I don't think it makes that alarm.
4: Don't do it. Don't. It'll call.
3: No, I think
5: I'll
3: it's
5: just
3: no.
5: Hit don't call.
4: Please don't do it. It calls 911 and you're gonna. Oh, my boss made me. It's Bill Michaels. We're experimenting.
2: Oh, thanks for saying
4: don't,
2: so.
4: Don't
2: now
4: push
2: we know.
4: It. That's got to be what I did. But I, honest to God, I heard no whoop whoop whoop or anything even close to the sound that she just made. It'll bring up the emergency slider, continuing to hold them past the countdown. Once the countdown finishes, if you hold and release the side button. And either volume button. That's two. It'll count down. If you continue to hold past that countdown, and once the countdown finishes, the phone automatically calls 911.

0: So I was gripping it. Maybe that's what I was. It could have been any of these things. Oh. Thank. Yeah.
1: You want to hear the sound?
0: Yeah.
1: I just Googled it. It sounds like this.
0: That. But if I have my sound turned off, then I wouldn't have heard it. Because I had it on silent because I was ready to go get my beauty sleep.
2: Just quick poll here of the members of the show. Hairball, last time you accidentally called 911?
0: Oh, days man. Ago, see?
3: 10 years ago? 12 years ago? Whenever they added that 5 button thing to the iPhones, it's been years.
2: Mm-hmm. Megan, accidentally called 911?
4: Back when flip phones were a thing.
2: And well, you were a child?
4: I guess it wasn't an accident. I called on purpose, but I didn't know that it would go through.
2: Yeah, it's a weird system to have to learn.
0: You know, you hit 9 and 1 and 1, and then somebody picked up.
4: And I was like, oh my God.
5: 911, where's your emergency?
2: It's not. Goodbye. I have to go.
0: Yeah.
2: Nothing to see here.
3: Was it a phone that you were given to play with because it wasn't in use anymore?
4: Exactly.
3: Yeah.
4: But it still called 911. Yes. I didn't know
0: if
4: that.
0: If you have a phone that you cut off the service, didn't pay the bill, threw it away, somebody picks it up and 911, they'll answer that.
6: Mm-hmm.
0: Goose, have you, how many times have you?
7: I don't know that I have ever.
0: Well, it's a real thing, man. Mm-hmm. And let me ask you, Mr. I'm a good person.
2: Yeah, never.
0: Okay. Mm-hmm. Well, I did. It was just testing, and it works.
2: Yeah, I'm going to see where you align, Megan and Hairball. That's
0: you know, nobody likes
2: that's
0: you.
2: Your Prior. Side. That's your side. The adults are on this side of the
0: right.
2: room.
0: Nobody likes you, and because you're a horrible person, and you wished bad things on me, and now they said, "Oh,
5: 911, where's your emergency?"
0: This is me. I'm just doing. You know how you guys test the sirens every Tuesday or Wednesday? It's just me. I'm testing it because it makes Dwyer mad.
2: You know, why don't you just say what the truth is, which is, you know, I just want more attention than I already get.
0: How much more attention could I get? I'm standing in the living room in my boxer shorts, shaking my phone, and here comes the SWAT team. How could I make that up?
2: Sir, we believe you have a concealed weapon because we can't see it, so we think you do. Well, at least you came forward, and you know,
0: I was honest. I could have easily lied to you, but I figured I better tell you guys before we get an email from one of the dispatchers. Hey, Dwyer, guess what? I was working last night, 9 o'clock, and your buddy called me.
2: I don't think they can say that. It's nice that you out yourself, but I don't think they can call and say, "Hey, guess what? We got in the shop last night. Listen to this." I don't think they do that.
0: Well, when they're off the clock, they're normal people. They could do what they want. It's not like they're posting it to social media. They'd tell you in confidence. You'd tell me, and then I'd blab. But to the world, and I'd still be the bad guy.
2: I've never heard a 911 operator call us and say that you. I mean, I'm sure that if they could, we'd get 3-4 calls a month.
0: You know what? I'm not afraid of you, Dwyer. If you work, I don't know if it went through to Scott County. I was so panicked, I could have been calling, you know, the Alaska 911. I don't know. If you work at the dispatch center. And you were working last night. Did it make the rounds? Yes, that was me. I gave my real name. I gave my address, all of that stuff. Feel free to please save me. Help. This is when I need 911 off the clock. But we've gotten messages from listeners who are 911 dispatchers confirming that it happens more than you think when somebody has their, I believe it's iPhone, in a pocket and not in a really good, like, phone case. If it squeezes that thing, like it happened with my daughter. She's snowmobile and they got, oh God, she went through the ice. No, just it jiggled too hard and it squeezed and now the whole county is looking for her. Our phones are blowing up. But yeah, if you were a 911 dispatcher, that was me last night. And if you can confirm or deny how
2: they
0: often
2: they probably
0: this
2: have
0: happens.
2: Like a bingo card, like we do, you know, like we do, you know, death bingo.
0: You okay.
2: Know, the celebrity death bingo, right? And then they probably, it's, I would say, you know, for 100 miles around.
0: So
2: like,
0: under the B, that stands for Bill and
2: right,
0: bingo.
2: Right.
0: Bill, 27 I feel different
2: like,
0: reasons.
2: I feel like the B for Bill is also the free space. Because it's going to happen. So might as well just mark it.
0: I would just like to hear from your perspective. We're not mad. I did the right thing. We stopped Megan from... oh, really? If you push it 5 times, I'll come here? Ooh, can I pick out which fireman comes?

0: can click cancel before the timer runs out.
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6: Okay, yes. I accidentally called 911, and I accidentally played somebody being told to call 911 over the radio. I'm a big, hot, juicy mess today.
7: Nathan, call 911.
6: That was me. A listener's like, hey, is this Michael's brother? And I don't know which one, the attorney or the guy who is the hotel employee instructing Nathan to call 911.
7: Nathan, call 911.
8: Nathan, you should call 911. The hotel can be held liable if a hotel employee assaults a guest.
6: Yes.
8: It's always best to call the police to remove an unruly guest.
9: Yeah, you know what? God forbid you try to remove somebody from your own property, because the same person who's being an a-hole enough to get removed is just the kind of person that if he gets injured while you're removing him for being an a-hole, they'll be the same a-hole that sues you and that they end up, like, when did the idiots start making the legislation? That's a loaded question, I guess, but... It's frustrating. Same thing any place of business like that. It, you know, as a bouncer or as a doorman, you used to, it's crazy, you used to be able to escort somebody out of the premises. Now,
6: And he would go. He's like, but wait till you're off shift, buddy.
9: Yeah.
6: You and I'll settle this.
9: Sure.
6: Like men.
9: Yeah. No, they won't. I'm just calling my attorney right now. Didn't Eddie Murphy get thrown through a plate glass window in Beverly Hills Cop? Right? He gets kicked out of a place. He gets thrown through a plate glass window and he gets up and he brushes himself off and he's like, God, you shouldn't do that. And
6: we that's got seven witnesses that said you assaulted Victor Maitland.
9: And now you have a guy who's your bouncer who says,
7: Nathan, call 911.
9: Sir, I'm afraid I'm gonna have to ask you to leave. And if they don't leave, you can't even escort them. You have to call 911, which is a waste of their time, but...
6: Yes, they don't say what is your emergency. We'll sort that out later. So there's somebody who, you know, their heart stopped and they're able to jiggle their phone as fast as I just did. But well, there's a guy in my lobby in my hotel and he won't leave. We'll be over right away. Dear dorks, the visual of Michaels flailing his hands around, not wearing pants, that is a direct assault on my brain meat.
9: I don't want to hear the phrase brain meat.
6: I am calling 911. We all have the bat signal in our pocket, and it turns on day, night, accidentally, intentionally. We don't know. No wonder why no one wants to be a police officer. How was your day? Oh, you wouldn't believe it. 18 of them. Really? Shootings? No. People sat on their iPhone the wrong way.
9: Six of them were Michaels.
6: One was Michaels, and it was a good one.
7: Nathan, call 911.
6: They say Nathan, not Michaels.

0: But if it were Michael's.
1: Call 911.
2: Done, sir. Okay. I'm already on it. I pre-called when I clocked in this morning.
3: All I got to do is hit send.
1: Nathan, call 911.
0: Dear Dorks, you're playing something about calling 911 over the radio. Is everything okay?
3: Oh, yes, during the commercials or whatever it was.
0: Yeah, I heard that whole thing. Our boss comes running in here. Hey, that's going over the air!
3: Well, they don't.
0: Call 911. I don't know what you want me to do. Dwyer's got me all flustered. I'm all amped up. Megan's laughing. And Dwyer's sitting there going, man, I told you. You got to chill, bro. You got to chill.
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0: But he replaces a lot of what used to be high notes with screams. Yeah. He still has that guttural scream that he can do.
1: Okay. I was just watching the songs that Rush has been playing on this 50th anniversary tour, and they're playing crazy, weird songs that they haven't played in 30, 40 years. And I don't understand why he doesn't just, you know, he's performing in an arena, and your tendency to, Goose, when you announce at a hockey game, you tend to talk louder than if you're having a conversation with somebody because your voice is, you project more. Your brain compensates, right?
2: That's the perfect term, project, because you're kind of, you know, pushing it out.
1: There are parts in songs where, you know, it's just a very low, subtle projection, you know. And the meek will, but he drives his voice. And I'm like, man, you're going to blow your vocal cords out before you packed up the bus and head to the next city. And I think the same thing, if Sebastian Bach drives and hits that note night after night after night after night like that, that's why Bon Jovi was smart to have backing singers just take over the vocals and sing those high parts that have to be in that range, otherwise it sounds wrong.
0: Yeah, he also sort of did a trick that he learned where he would sing the note but not the word. It's easier to get to the note if you don't have to worry about singing the consonants and stuff.
1: Yeah. Hairball, do you know what I'm talking about? If you see a singer, and here's the problem that musicians have, I think. As they age, their range goes away. Their vocal cords change. They don't stretch. They don't hit as high. Also, as you age and you're a touring rock star, your hearing goes. And when you don't hear the volume in your ears that you're used to, you tend to talk louder. For example, if you've got earbuds in and you're listening to music and somebody asks you a question, you just see their lips moving, your response will be with the music in, huh, what'd you say? You talk because you're not hearing your voice in your ears. And when you do that, you project louder. You know what I mean?
3: Yeah, it totally makes sense.
1: So when they are wearing in-ear monitors to save their hearing as they get older and they're on tour, the volume is down because it hurts. Well, when it's down, now they're driving their voice, overdoing it to bring it up to that natural level.
3: That's exactly what it is. And I think it's like a natural thing, because when you're in a loud environment, you have to speak louder for people to hear you.
1: Yep.
3: So your brain is getting tricked by the earbuds or the in-ear monitors or whatever when you're not hearing yourself.
1: Any person's brain, when you're talking, you set your own vocal volume to how it sounds to you in your ears. So if you're in a loud environment, you're going to raise it up. You don't know that the person right next to you is hearing you perfectly well, but you're not hearing you, so you drive it harder. That's the only explanation. And if you see a singer and they've got in-ear monitors and they're pushing on one ear, that's their attempt to force it in and try to make those little earbuds louder without asking for more volume.
3: Yeah.
1: Make sense?
3: Trying to hear themselves better.
1: So I think performances were better before they started wearing in-ear monitors, just using open-air monitors.
3: Yeah. I think it's artist to artist for sure.
1: But open-air monitors, that is a speaker that's sitting on the stage, they tend to not favor those because they're moving around so much. That's how you get feedback with the microphones. But every musician has that problem, and I think that's why you see it over and over and over, like AC/DC, David Lee Roth, Sebastian Bach, Geddy Lee, doesn't matter who it is. If you're performing and recording right on the edge of your physical abilities, you go out on the road and do it night after night after night after night, over.

0: think you can still hit that high note at the very end. No need to, really.
1: You know, Sebastian is singing in a lower register these days.

0: Neil Peart was right. Should have stopped touring.
1: Possibly.
0: And they should have not played these songs.
1: But when Dwyer and I would do bar gigs, Friday Fest, whatever it was, being in an environment like that, a loud environment, just talking to people, by the end of a Friday night after 2 hours, both of us would go home completely hoarse. You'd have the weekend to recover. But as we got older, I had to quit drinking altogether because alcohol will dry out your vocal cords. And it's rude to not, you know, what? The person that's talking. And, when you call 911 all the time, that's hilarious. And I can't just go, thank you, I appreciate you listening. What? What's the matter with you? Boy, he's a jerk. Wouldn't even talk to me. So it's a weird thing, but all musicians, I think, deal with that. And you'll notice that they take, with Rush on this tour, they take one night off. They don't do two shows back to back at all. And here's another thing. Did you know this? Musicians, singers, it's difficult if they're performing in L.A., and then they go up to, let's say, Red Rocks, which is outside of Denver, wherever it's at. That change in altitude has a huge difference on their vocal cords. Did you know that?
2: Yeah, that makes sense.
1: I had no idea why. I don't understand that.
2: It's probably to do with the oxygen level. Your ability to breathe is different. Same with like runners that train at higher altitudes and then come down. They can breathe better. They perform better.
1: So they're panting more at altitude, and that's all of that panting, struggling to get enough oxygen is harder on their vocal cords?
2: I would say probably the same. It's got to be the same thing.
1: Yeah, it's more breathing in and out, and that's your vocal cords flapping in the wind, I suppose. Hey, Jeff Peeler is on the phone, and he's an audio technician for performing musicians. What can you tell us, Jeff?
3: Well, excuse the crack there. Specifically, speaking with in ears versus wedges,
1: open air monitors.
3: Open air monitors. Another word for that is, not everybody can do a lot of EQing in those wedges, and make it sound right. I think people have moved to in-ears because it's easier for the sound person. In some respects, I guess trying to explain this the best way I can.
1: No, that makes sense with speakers that are sitting on the stage, wedges, open air monitors.
3: Yeah.
1: The tendency to feed back is because of the volume in the microphones, but you dial back the high end frequency. Well, then it doesn't sound right to the guy hearing it on stage. So when you go in ear, it might not be the performers who prefer that. It might be the sound technicians who would prefer that because it's easier for them.
3: Yeah.
1: Okay.
3: Yeah.
1: All right.
3: Yeah, definitely.
1: And does that make sense about them, musicians, singers, overdriving their voice because they're not hearing themselves in their heads?
3: That's exactly what's going on. But there's even a way to EQ ears for that to happen too.
1: Really?
3: Like and reverse phase and all that kind of nerdy stuff that we know.
1: Okay. All right. I appreciate it. Thank you.
3: Absolutely.
1: All right. Have a good day.
3: You as well, buddy.
1: Dear Doris, well, now that makes sense. That's why Michael's called 911. the whole reason you guys stopped having cool parties and gatherings on Friday nights is because it made your throat feel real scratchy. Grow a pair, you two ladies. It's part of it. I mean, and just the time commitment. Our wives finally said, maybe you've missed enough kids' events and parties and home time. Because there was a time when we were doing stuff six nights a week. And having to defend why we would kind of like to not have to work on a Sunday night. Come on.
0: I liked having a tab everywhere. That was nice.
1: Well, they'll find different places that would allow a tab for you.

0: 9:10. Back in just a moment. 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
1: We might as well.
0: All right. 888-896-3675. 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
7: Guess we'll see who gets to join Mike. Morning, and you don't have to be there. We understand you're a busy, you know, father.
8: It's unsafe for dads to risk life and limb to be standing at the racetrack on Friday morning. So we send a hairball.
7: Yeah. And then if you win, of course, Saturday you'll be out there.
8: Right.
7: It'll be long after our influence is over.
8: Dragon Daddies. We got 8 songs. We need them by title and artist. Title and artist. If you get them all right, you will be contestant number 2 in lane 2 tomorrow morning. Pick a number. Where do you want to start?
7: Let's start with caller number 1.
8: Pick a line.
7: 2.
8: Okay. They hung up. I'm out. Adam?
9: Yes, sir.
8: All right. Are you ready to go?
9: Let's start with caller.
8: Okay, you got to turn your radio down. Turn your radio down and listen through your phone. Okay? Here we go. Title and artist of song number 1. All right. Would you ask Adam to turn his radio down? Tell you what, we'll play the whole thing. Everybody can listen.

0: right. Now, are you ready, Adam? Let's start with number one. Title and artist.
1: Motley Crue, Kickstart My Heart.
0: Okay. Second one.
1: I couldn't really hear that one. Could you play it again?
0: Sure.
1: That what fuels what I need? A Metallica?
0: All right. Here comes number three.
1: Rob Zombie, burn through the witches, or dig through the ditches, burn through the witches.
0: And the title is?
1: Dracula.
0: Dracula, okay. Next one. How many's he got?
2: Three.
3: Three. Never did win no checker flags, but it never did
1: come in last. Is it Primus?
0: And the title would be?
1: Could you play that one again?
0: Here we go. Never did win no checker flags, but it never did come in last.
2: Stand by, next caller. Do you know the title?
1: Stuntman?
2: I don't believe so, my good man.
0: No. All right, thanks for trying. Let's go to Dennis. First one is...
4: Kickstart My Heart.
0: By?
4: Motley Crue.
2: Yeah.
0: Next one.
4: Metallica.
0: Fuel Metallica. Next one.
4: Dracula.

0: Rob Zombie.
1: All right.
2: That's three of them. Never did win
0: no checker flag. Jimmy was a race car driver.
2: Say again?
0: Jimmy was a race car driver.
1: Who was the race car driver?
0: Is it Jimmy?
1: Oh!
0: Oh, that's true.
1: No! I'm sorry, Dennis.
2: Oh, man. Jimmy's not a racing car driver. I know.
1: No, I'm sure Jimmy is a great racer.

0: Heart, Motley Crue.
1: And the second one is...
0: Fuel, Metallica.
2: All right.
1: Third one.
0: Dragula by Rob Zombie.
1: Fourth one. Never did win no checker flags, but
0: it never did come in last. Jerry was a race car driver.
2: By?
0: Primus.
2: Yeah, Jerry did it. He was the race car driver. Okay.
0: They made that song after my uncle.
2: Did they? I did not know that.
0: No.
2: That's fun fact.
1: So you should have said Uncle Jerry was a race car driver.
0: But, yeah, for sure.
2: But,
1: yeah,
2: but we'll move along.
1: Next one. This would be number 5.
0: Well, that song sucks. that Streets of Philadelphia.
2: Not the racing song we were looking for from Bruce Springsteen. Streets of Philadelphia.
1: Streets of Philadelphia. That's incorrect. Sorry. All right, let's just recap. Hey, Mariah, first one. What was it? You don't need to hear it.
3: The first one was "Kickstart My Heart" by Motley Crue.
2: Yep.
1: Okay. Second one.
3: The second one was "Fuel" by Metallica.
1: All right. Third one.
3: Dragula by Rob Zombie.
1: Fourth one.
3: Jerry was a race car driver by Primus.
2: Yes, him.
3: Fifth one is racing. Oh, sorry. Hello?
1: Yeah. Fifth one.
3: Can you still hear me? Okay. You said fifth one. Sorry, I'm at work and I'll check. Racing in the Street by Bruce Springsteen.
1: Okay, would you just say, hey, everybody, shut up. I'm on the radio.
3: I wish I could.
1: All right. So you're up to 5. 5 correct. Let's go to number 6. Number 6.
3: Highway Star by Deep Purple.
2: Nice.
1: Here comes number 7. I barely see the road from the heat coming
3: on. Panama by Van Halen.
2: Nice work.
1: And then number 8. One foot on the brake and one
3: on the gas. Hey! Can't Drive by Sammy Hagar.
1: Can't Drive what?
3: Can't Drive SS.
1: What?
3: Oh my God.
1: The title
3: That's
1: of
3: what
1: the,
3: happened to
1: me. No, you can't drive. What's the? I'll give you one more chance. SS.
3: Can't drive 55. It's Can't Drive 55.
2: Well played.
1: Who told you?
3: Nobody. I just read it wrong.
1: I can't drive SS. I'm a huge Sammy Hagar fan, and SS is my...
3: And I can't drive SS.
1: No, you can't.
2: No, you can drive whatever you want.
1: Where are you calling from, Mariah?
3: Coal Valley.
1: All right, and you're going to be dad number 2? You're racing for your dad, I'm assuming.
3: Yes.
1: Okay. Tomorrow. So in lane 1 tomorrow is Mike. Lane 2 will be Mariah. And we're going head-to-head out at Cordova. To the death, the Summer Nationals. The two race car drivers are
4: Dan and Drew Beal. It's a father and son going head
2: Isn't
4: to head.
2: Isn't that sweet?
1: It is Father's Day.
2: Yeah.
1: All right.
2: That's cute.
1: You stand by. You're in the running for the grand prize.
3: All right.
1: It's the 4X Smoker from K&K Hardware. $200 worth of meat from Hy-Vee or Murph, your choice, Mariah. golf cards and. Dad will be part of the pit crew at Cordova's Summer Nationals. Hang on. We will speak to you tomorrow morning, okay? Congratulations.
3: All right. Thank you.
1: All right. Jimmy was a
2: race car driver
1: and I know
2: can only can't drive SS.
1: Well, but I know people are like, wait, we did give him a second chance. He guessed Jimmy twice. So I know we're being sticklers, but. It isn't Jimmy, the race car driver. It's Jerry. Jerry's the race car driver.
2: Yeah.
1: I Can't Drive SS by Sammy Hagar. I did not see that curveball coming, did you?
2: Well, she and her dad are working together in tandem, so they're sending each other messages probably.
1: I heard a lot of people yelling. All right, tomorrow morning at about this time, Hairball will be out at the track. and we'll settle this like men.
2: Mm-hmm.

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1: Yep, we're here. Skinner. 931. It's Dwyer and Michaels. What are you working on?
2: Your website.
1: Okay, don't say it like that.
2: Your website.
1: Thank you. Megan came into work this morning without moisturizing, and I'm really disappointed. She's putting on makeup in here.
2: It's not makeup. It's moisturizer.
1: Okay, I said makeup, and she got all attitude-y like that.
2: I'm just trying to teach you, old man.
1: Well, what moisturizer is that?
2: Neutrogena Hydro Boost Water Gel.
1: Oh, my God.
2: Highly recommended.
1: That's
2: by dermatologists.
1: That's 18 words to say lotion.
2: It's not lotion. Look at it. It's a water gel. See, it's not even white.
3: It's not even white.
1: Only a woman would fall for that. Oh, my God. It's not lotion. It's a water gel. Dwyer, have you ever needed a water gel for any part of your body, anywhere on your person?
3: Only if it's a jello shot.
1: Okay.
2: That's why your skin is all chapped.
3: I know.
1: My skin is not chapped. You're the one rubbing it all over yourself.
2: Yeah, because my skin is dry, so I'm trying to heal it up.
1: She's like a reptile.
2: Rawr.
1: And what happened to your hand?
2: Oh, that's from stunt practice.
1: Stunt practice?
2: Yeah, for my dance team.
1: Oh, that's right. She's jumping the fountains out at Caesar's Palace this weekend. Megan of Mayhem. That'd be a good name for you.
2: I already have a name.
1: Megan a Mess.
2: Megan a Mess.
1: So you were stunt practicing, and what happened?
2: Oh, I'm a base, and we're throwing our teammate up in the air, and she's doing a cool trick in the sky, and I got to catch her.
1: Yeah.
2: But her shoes, she stands on the back of my hands.
1: Uh-huh.
2: And so her shoes just scrape up my hands, and I was bleeding. So I have some little Band-Aids on my hands.
1: All right. And stunting is part of cheerleading dance squad. And that's where do you build pyramids and stuff, or just?
2: No, we're not a cheer team. We're a dance team. But we will do a stunt or two in a routine throughout the season just to like learn new stuff.
1: But I did see you leading cheers.
2: What do you mean?
1: On the sidelines. You guys do that thing. Push them back. Give me a D.
2: We don't yell. We don't talk. But we dance on the sidelines.
1: When the Steam Wheelers are on defense, you're over there yelling for a D.
2: D, D, D, defense.
1: Yep. See? But she doesn't always add the part about fence.
2: D, D, D, D.

0: these nuts.
1: Okay, I didn't know that. I just assumed that you were cheerleaders and dancers.
0: Most people just say cheerleaders because we have pom-poms.
2: Yeah.
0: Which, like, it doesn't bother me, but it does bother dancers when they hear.
1: Oh, God. Well,
0: I'm
1: if
0: not
1: it's,
0: a cheerleader. I'm a dancer.
1: I'm a dancer with pom-pom. Get it right. Who are those uppity broads?
0: It's just cheer is a different sport, and that's not what we do. We don't do tricks and flips and stunts, and we don't cheer, yell.
1: But
0: we dance.
3: But now you're going to do stunts.
1: Right.
0: Yeah, we're throwing in a stunt, and I'm very excited.
1: But next, it's next Saturday, right?
0: Yes.
1: Next Friday.
0: No, wait,
3: Sunday, the 28th.
0: Next Sunday.
1: Okay.
0: It's a Sunday game.
1: Sunday the 28th. The dance squad is getting way out of their lane, and they're going to stunt.
0: Yeah.
1: What if you drop that girl?
0: We have a couple times. Well, technically, we didn't drop her. She just landed on us really hard, and we cushioned her fall.
1: Okay.
0: But we haven't dropped her.
3: If you do, then she'll be able to do a radio show. Enough times.
1: Make sure to drop her on her head. So Megan comes in all bandaged up on her hand, and you're not even the one that gets flipped up in the air.
0: No, I'm the strong woman that throws her up there.
1: Okay. Yeah.
0: And then I got to catch her.
1: And you've caught her every time except the times that you didn't?
0: Well, define the word catch. She's never hit the floor, but she has fallen on me, and I've hit the floor.
1: Okay.
0: But I cushioned her fall, so.
1: So you it's you and somebody else, and you and your partner throw the girl up in the air.
0: Yes.
1: And she does a flip, and you catch her?
0: She does a toe touch.
1: A toe touch.
0: And then.
1: Well, what if you throw her up too high, and she goes right through the ceiling tiles or something?
0: Yeah, we've been concerned about that before.
1: Not at the arena, but at the practice place.
0: Right.
1: You throw her up and there's just 2 feet sticking down. Hey, sorry.
2: So toe touch, is that like what Diamond David Lee Roth would do in the jump video where he jumps up and he extends his arms out and his toes touch his fingertips?
0: Yes, exactly.
1: Or is it toe touch like what I used to be able to do in the morning, but now I have to sit down to put my socks on because I can't do a toe touch?
0: That's called a pike. Totally different stunt.
1: A pike?
0: Yeah.
3: Putting your socks on while you're sitting down.
1: I like to be in the pike
3: it's
1: position, Dwyer.
3: One of the most exciting stunts.
1: Look at me. But, downward dog. Ah! And then I'm locked in this position. There's no band-aid for that. So it's her shoes that scuffed up the back of your hands and you're all bloody?
0: Yeah.
1: And that's what made your skin dry?
0: No, that's a different problem I have.
1: You should have told us you were this scratch and dent person before we hired you.
0: Sorry.
1: It's too late. Just finish out the day. 9:37. Hang on. 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
3: So Megan explaining dance squad versus cheer squad gave me a flashback. My mom used to be the cheer sponsor, and there was a big problem for if it was a basketball game or a football game, because her cheerleaders wanted to perform a routine to music, and the pom-pom squad lost their minds because the pom-pom squad was the one that did the dance routine, not the cheer squad. Can you relate to that?
4: Yes.
3: Why? What? Who cares?
4: Well, it's a thing. Like, cheerleaders and dance teams, a lot of them have beef with each other. Like, after I graduated my college, we loved the cheerleaders, they loved us. But once we left and they got new coaches, the coaches hated each other and then caused a divide between cheer and dance, and they never wanted to share halftime.
5: Oh, that's terrible.
3: What's the difference? The dirty little secret is that nobody's paying attention, right? They're all going to the bathroom and to get food. But there's plenty of time, and when they're done, there's still time left over. The band performs, the cheerleaders do their thing, the dance squad does their thing, and the refs are still standing around, okay, where's the football team? Let's go.
4: Exactly. There should not be any beef.
3: So I remember, this was back when I was in high school, the solution was my mom had to work this all out. I don't know what was going to happen. But her cheerleaders did their dance routine, and the pom-pom girls did their thing, but the pom-pom girls went and ordered bigger pom-poms. They had longer stuff on them.
4: Yeah, super long and shaggy, like a mop.
3: And my mom's just like, let it go. Let it go. They really upped their game. We're going to let them have this one. So I didn't see what the big thing was. And then my daughters were wrestling cheerleaders. And I don't know any, like, wrestling cheers. What do you say? You know, kick, you don't kick nothing. Tip off, you jump ball.
5: So it sounds like you don't know any basketball cheers either.
3: I know plenty of them, Dwyer. This is for demonstration purposes only. But I'm like, what do you reverse that dude? What do you cheer?
4: Wrestling cheers are a lot of... what do you call, like, hand slaps on the mat? Okay. So instead of words, it's like a, like I, that. I-

0: No, there was something about pin something. Pin them down, knock them down, way, way down. Mm-hmm. Does that make sense?
1: Yeah, I'm not too sure.
0: L-L-L-E-S. No, L-E-T. Let's go, let's go.
2: We've got guts. Grab his nuts. Something, something, something, something.
0: That's
2: pin.
0: It. That's it.
2: Yeah.
0: U-G-L-Y. You yeah. could make your mama cry. You're ugly. You're ugly. Woo! Spartan spirit. I know that's how you end.
1: Yeah, that's good.
0: There was something about getting physical, but they all were like interchangeable, I thought. And then my daughter's like, no. Do the wrestlers hear that? Yes. But they didn't do a routine like at halftime in between wrestling matches, I don't think.
1: Yeah, no.
0: Were you a wrestling cheerleader?
1: No, I've just seen them, but I never was a cheerleader.
0: Okay.
2: Except for kind of now.
1: Well, I'm still a dancer, which is completely different, Dwyer, as we just talked about.
0: Here's what, stand up and clap. Go, Knights, go. Hey, you, Black Knight, wave your hands and clap. Go, Knights, go. Clap, clap, clap. But what we were, that's stupid. We were the Spartans. Go, Knights, and boot you out of there. One, two, three, four, let me hear you stomp the floor. Is that it?
1: Boom, ba-da, ba-da-da, boom, ba-da,
2: da-da-da. Why would you
0: five,
2: to-
0: six, seven, eight, you can, everybody rotate. Is that it?
1: I don't know. It sounds good.
0: Hey, hey, people are sending them in to us. Hey, okay. Michaels, try this one. Hey, hey, it's time to fight everybody blue and white, or whatever your colors are. Blue and white, say it again. Blue and white, go fight, win. You're never going to, that doesn't rhyme. That's. Let's pull together. Pull together, fight.
2: Oh, that's the one that ends with the nuts.
0: Pull together. And now bend him over and reach right up in there. Good.
2: Yep.
0: Grab his nuts. Yep. Grab his nuts.
2: And check,
0: nuts.
2: And check his oil.
0: Check his oil. Come on, boys. You can fight. Ew. Spike's bad. Okay, I got it. Dwyer, we could have been cheerleaders, man.
1: We could have been captains.
0: Well, they wouldn't give us the right size pom-pom, so I wasn't going to be part of that bull crap.
2: I just wore my singlet around high school, pretending I was a wrestler, so the ladies could eyeball my curves.
0: And say what? Oh, well, looks like somebody ripped off the fruit bar.
2: Looks like our wrestling team's going to lose again this year.
0: Dwyer, did you steal all of the plums from out of the cafeteria? No, this is my junk in my sniglet. No. Wait, sniglets are those funny words that are made up. What is it called?
1: A singlet.
0: A singlet. Okay.
1: It's a leotard.
0: No. A leotard is what the water skiers like me wear, which is not.
1: That's a bodysuit.
0: It's not a bodysuit.
1: You guys got cooler.
0: It's a flotation device, man. It's required equipment to keep me safe from drowning. It's a wetsuit.
1: Yeah, wetsuit. That's right.
0: Well, somebody said, I saw
2: Michael. Well, you're wearing it.
0: Dwyer, why do everything I do that gives me joy? You
2: I
0: come
2: was out at the ski site yesterday waiting for the show
0: it
2: for
0: was
2: 2 hours.
0: It was canceled.
2: For 2 hours
0: of storms.
2: I waited there.
0: I hope you drown. How about that?
2: I went last Sunday. 2 hours I waited there. Nothing.
0: We've lost three shows in a row. Last Wednesday was storms, Sunday was rain, and then last night was because of flooding. Mm-hmm.
2: I sat there with my popcorn, just waiting. Finally, a boat went by. And I'm like, hey!
0: Boat went by. Yeah. I was like, I don't know. Yeah. I thought there'd be a little bit right. more action than just that. Looks like a dude just...
2: Some dude flashed me his junk. I'm like, well, great.
0: That was me.
2: So I gave $3.
0: Push his nuts! Push his nuts! Way back! Spark spirit!
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6: It'll all come down to this tomorrow. Hairball is headed out to Cordova. That is, tomorrow, I believe, is the beginning of the Summer Nationals. One of our contestants, one of our at-home contestants, will win the Ultimate Father's Day prize package from Cordova Dragway.
7: Mike will be represented by one of the drag racers, Mike in lane one, taking on Mariah, who knows Sammy Hagar cannot drive SS.
6: I got a message.
8: I can't drive SS.
6: I got a message from Mariah's father, who said, yeah, I better take my daughter back to rock and roll school. I said, oh, I don't know. She did pretty good. Maybe if her father's handwriting was better. And he said, yeah, she wrote me a letter. She wrote me back and said, your handwriting sucks. So they were working together, right, to see who could get through.
7: So he took a picture of the answers and sent them to her to work the phones to try and get through. And she looked at it, I can't drive SS instead of I can't drive 55. And you don't know, Dwyer. Maybe that's a deep track Sammy Hagar never released. Have you ever heard I can't drive SS? It's a mind scramble. He can't, you know. Mm-hmm. He only drives Maseratis or whatever that is. Mm-hmm.
6: And Jerry was an SS driver, wasn't he?
7: Jerry was a race car driver. Jimmy,
6: He wasn't even on the track.
9: And that's what the Camaro Super Sport, is that what the SS is?
6: It's one of them. Yeah, there's Super Sport is what GM uses SS for, whether it's a Camaro or.
9: Yeah, but Sammy can't drive those.
7: Yeah, I thought that was the meal they serve in the military. It's chipped beef on toast.
9: No, that's SOS.
7: What's that? Yeah.
9: On a shingle.
7: Yeah. You do what you want, man. Yeah, S on a shingle. Was it that bad?
9: No, it's great.
7: Okay.
6: I feel like I could have been in the military, if nothing else, just for the food. It's like the worst cafeteria food in the world, and I love all that stuff.
7: But what skill do you bring to our country?
6: None.
7: Okay.
6: None skill. Zero.
7: Dwyer's out there. Oh, look, the Blue Angels are performing. No, idiot, we're being bombed.
6: Well, I'm going to go get some meatloaf. I'll be back.
8: Here they come. Hi.
7: What time is the race start? Are they doing the anthem after the flyover? All right, that'll do it. Hairball, what do you got on the website?
10: We got that awesome video of the wife pranking her husband with the liquid ass fart spray.
6: Oh, that's funny.
7: Man, that...
6: Fan the door! Fan the door!
10: He's in taking a shower, and she comes running in like she's got a bathroom emergency, but she just sprays some of the stuff over the top of the door to the shower.
8: Damn!
7: Yeah.
6: It's not good.
8: Damn!
7: Take another deep breath there, fella.
8: Hot damn, babe!
7: Ooh! And she says what? She's been drinking a lot of coffee? That's what makes her smell like that?
10: It makes her tummy hurt.
11: Babe, I told you my stomach hurts. I couldn't.

0: wait.
1: So you got. That's his lung right there. That went down.
2: Turn the fan on.
0: The fan doesn't work.
2: What do you mean the fan doesn't work? I had it on. I had it on the other day.
1: You'd never hear a guy with a British accent talk like this. What
3: do you mean? Turn on the auxiliary exhaust, please, my good lady.
0: It's broke. It's broken. It doesn't work.
2: You're going to have to get the hell out. Open the door. Fan it. Fan it. Fan it.
4: I feel like that's an outtake from Maternal Instinct from Netflix.
2: Fan it.
0: I'm fanning it.
2: Fan the damn door.
1: 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Thank you for joining us. We'll start off your Friday tomorrow.
5: I got to get out of here. I got to go.
6: Bye-bye.
7: Bye-bye.
6: Goodbye.
8: Have a great day. Good seeing you. Woo.

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the Bent Out of Shape album in 1983 had that song on it. It's Rainbow Street of Dreams on a Vinyl Vault Thursday. And Joe Lynn Turner said he had a dream one night and it was very vivid. And he got up and made some notes and pieced it all together the next day and contacted Ritchie Blackmore to co-write on that song. And it became Street of Dreams from the Bent Out of Shape album in 1983.

very happy for Mariska Hargitay and Tracy Morgan and all the Knicks fans, Timothy Chalamet, and regular fans too, not just celebrities. They're having the parade today in New York City. Hope it survives. Man, they're kind of wild. A big Laker fan, Flea, and the Red Hot Chili Peppers up next after 38 special.

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July is coming up, and it needs to be said, be careful with the fireworks. It's a big time for ER visits, and injuries are way up. And we'll have some warnings coming up at 11:35. Here's TNT.

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0: So how many ER visits happen on a normal day? I don't know, 15,000 across America, 45,000 on July 4th. And so that leads to a warning from experts. Be careful with the fireworks. 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And we're going to have some fun too. 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
5: I'm KWWL meteorologist Brennan Libby. We're going to have a cooler and comfortable day today with highs around 73. It's also going to come with low humidity thanks to a northwest breeze at 5 to 15 miles per hour. We'll look at partly cloudy skies, but maybe a stray shower this afternoon. Becoming clear tonight, the lows drop into the low to mid 50s. And then tomorrow, we're back to the mid and upper 70s for highs, but maybe some isolated showers are possible through the afternoon. That's your Storm Alert Weather 7 forecast.
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And they're feeling different. Do you work in a male-dominated industry? Me too, girls. High five. Have you noticed? We're fine. Love the dudes. Heart right there. And responding to pressure from the industry in 1980.

Heart on a Vinyl Vault Thursday, and they were feeling some things, some pressures from the industry in, let's say, 1979. That song came out in 1980, written a year prior, but it was a male-dominated rock world. A lot of male-fronted bands, and here come Anna Nancy Wilson and

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Why not you? 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

40 minutes of nonstop classic rock. And maybe it's going okay in the dating process. You're trucking right along, falling in love. And then all of a sudden you find out they cheer for the wrong team. Would you break up with them? How many people would? Coming up at 12:35. World Cup time right now. Sting is a big soccer fan, and so is Trudy.

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0: So during the dating process, if you begin to fall in love and then you discover that person doesn't cheer for the right team, is it a deal breaker? About 20% of people, soccer fans especially, say they will break up with that person if they are cheering for the wrong team. I think you just have to be a sports fan in general, because otherwise I can't navigate life with you. I just don't know. So at least some kind of love for sports. Anyway, the World Cup is happening. 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

A new Michael movie has passed Queen's Bohemian Rhapsody now as the highest earning biopic of all time. 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
3: I'm KWWL meteorologist Brennan Libby. We're going to have a cooler and comfortable day today with highs around 73. It's also going to come with low humidity thanks to a northwest breeze at 5 to 15 miles per hour. We'll look at partly cloudy skies, but maybe a stray shower this afternoon. Becoming clear tonight, the lows drop into the low to mid 50s. And then tomorrow, we're back to the mid and upper 70s for highs, but maybe some isolated showers are possible through the afternoon. That's your Storm Alert Weather 7 forecast.
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Neil Young on a Vinyl Vault Thursday. Hey, hey, my, my, Into the Black from the album in 1979, Rust Never Sleeps. And there was another song on that album called My, My, Hey, Hey, Out of the Blue, and more proof that the 70s were confusing and kind of blurry. That bookended the album along with Hey, Hey, My, My, Into the Black, Neil Young on a Vinyl Vault Thursday.

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Green Day up next. And the Nimrods movie, Green Day Comedy Tour, will be out August 14th with Pam and Angela from The Office and Fred Armisen and a big cast. That sounds fun. Green Day up next.

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Well, it turns out Visa is connecting ChatGPT to make it easier to spend way too much money. I will tell you how and what danger you need to watch for at 1:35.

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0: Rolling Stones. They have a new album coming out on July 10th. Probably buying that. OpenAI and Visa, speaking of spending money, are teaming up, so it could become easier to spend money online. There could be a little Visa button on there, so if you ask a question of ChatGPT, like find wireless headphones costing less than $150, it could come back and Visa could buy it for you without even thinking. Is this dangerous? Kinda. I mean, can they make it harder to spend money? That would help me out a lot. Don't make it easier. But apparently that's happening. Visa and ChatGPT could be teaming up to buy things online easily. Good luck with that.
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So much talent to admire around here. 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
2: I'm KWWL meteorologist Brennan Libby. We're going to have a cooler and comfortable day today with highs around 73. It's also going to come with low humidity thanks to a northwest breeze at 5 to 15 miles per hour. We'll look at partly cloudy skies, but maybe a stray shower this afternoon. Becoming clear tonight, the lows drop into the low to mid 50s. And then tomorrow, we're back to the mid and upper 70s for highs, but maybe some isolated showers are possible through the afternoon. That's your Storm Alert Weather 7 forecast.
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Bruce Springsteen on a Vinyl Vault Thursday, and that song came out in 1975, Thunder Road. It was also part of VH1 Duets, and I caught that many times with Melissa Etheridge in the mid-90s. I wish they would bring that show back. So good. They've had a few kind of variations of that, but hopefully it comes back. We'll see. Bruce Springsteen from 1975, Thunder Road.

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40 minutes of nonstop classic rock. And this will be a Founding Fathers of Rock weekend. Father's Day weekend, it makes sense, right? Founding Fathers of Rock, like Led Zeppelin, like the Rolling Stones, Beatles, and maybe BTO.

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Usually we start with a vocal or a guitar, but the drums, pretty awesome. Tom Petty made the list with Here Comes My Girl, one of the best drum intros of all time. What about this one, Refugee?

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Nobody plays more of the songs you love. 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

0: Seattle. And of course, Seattle is known for music and coffee and now the World Cup. 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U.S. and Australia play in Seattle tomorrow night in their World Cup match. 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Might have gone up in the past 5 minutes. Crazy nuts, but good for you. You know, if you want to skip a couple of car payments or the rent or something, go watch soccer. I'm going to watch it on TV at the sports bar. I will see you there. 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

Anyway, founding fathers of Rock Weekend coming up to celebrate Father's Day. Bands that laid the foundation. Maybe didn't always have the best advice like our own dads, but advice nonetheless. Founding fathers of Rock Weekend. I'm sure Eddie Money's five kids will be thinking about him.

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1: Classic rock rules. 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Any way you want. It's the way you need it. Another long set from the Legends of Rock is coming up. 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
4: I'm KWWL meteorologist Brennan Libby. We're going to have a cooler and comfortable day today with highs around 73. It's also going to come with low humidity thanks to a northwest breeze at 5 to 15 miles per hour. We'll look at partly cloudy skies, but maybe a stray shower this afternoon. Becoming clear tonight, the lows drop into the low to mid 50s. And then tomorrow, we're back to the mid and upper 70s for highs, but maybe some isolated showers are possible through the afternoon. That's your Storm Alert Weather 7 forecast.
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1: Eagle 102.3, Tom Drake rocking with you on your Vinyl Vault Thursday. Of course, it is your 3 o'clock rock block as well, which means you get a triple shot of Pink Floyd. Two more tracks from those guys on the way. This hour, we'll talk about our friends at Seven Hills Tap House. They are our sponsor for the hour. We'll talk in the 4 o'clock hour about Cooler Valley RV and exploring the great outdoors. So many great places to check out. And I've got some articles to destinations in the area you may want to go and visit, especially in regard to Iowa. They're in our dynamic lead on our website. Plus, we got Seize the Deals going live tomorrow. We'll get you all the details and your headlines of the day in just a bit, specifically about how the scammers are now going after your vehicles. They are going to steal your catalytic converter, especially if you've got a large vehicle. Details this hour right now, Pink Floyd.

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Eagle 102.3, Tom Drake keeping you guys rocking as we look at your headlines of the day. Yesterday was a big one. Obviously, the Cuba City Power Pole returns this weekend. Hidden gas pump skimmers were found in Des Moines. There's a chance it could be in our area, and you'll never even know it. And that rare white bison calf I wrote about that was born back in May, well, it died at the Iowa Refuge. I got links to all the details and those articles up on our website, our mobile app, and our Facebook page. But coming up in four tracks, we're going to talk about the latest, a string of thefts of catalytic converters, and not just in your regular everyday vehicles. For now, back to the tunes with Foo Fighters.

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0: Eagle 102.3's Easy Toppin' got me under pressure. Well, if you own an RV, a bus, a box truck, a work truck, or really any other large vehicle, and it's been parked in storage or outdoors for a while, you might want to look under it before starting it next time. The Dubuque Police Department has recently warned residents about an increase in catalytic converter thefts in the area, particularly involving larger vehicles. Now, while the recent reports are coming from eastern Iowa, crime knows no borders. And this same theft is likely being done elsewhere in the state. Let this warning serve as a good reminder for vehicle owners. But why the larger vehicles and their catalytic converters? Well, police say it's because they're attractive targets. They're often stored for long periods of time, making it easier for thieves to access. And unlike many passenger cars, vehicles like RVs, buses, and commercial trucks sit higher off the ground, meaning criminals can just quickly slide underneath, remove the catalytic converter without needing special equipment, and take off. Some removals might take just minutes to do. Details, videos, and more up on our website, our mobile app, and our Facebook page. But yeah, keep diligent, especially if you've got some bigger work vehicles in your area.
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Eagle 102.3, Tom Drake rocking with you guys into that 4 o'clock hour. Thanks to my friends at Cooler Valley RV. We will talk all things outdoors through the hour. We'll talk the Jackson County Pro Rodeo, a little bit about Cooler Valley RV in just a bit. And of course, all the exploring that you can do across the state of Iowa, but not at these 8 beaches. I wouldn't be swimming at them anyway. Back to the tunes now with Foreigner.

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Eagle 102.3, I'm Tom Drake. 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

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And in just a little bit, we'll talk the 8 state beaches not recommended for swimming from the Iowa DNR due to a nasty little E. coli, and in one case, that microcystin toxic blue-green algae. For now, back to the tunes with Alice Cooper.

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0: 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Oh.

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And it's what we do best. Eagle 1023, the Tri-State's Classic Rock Station.

0: Eagle 102.3 this hour. Thanks to our friends at Cooler Valley RV, where they help put the great outdoors at your doorstep. And if you are getting out looking for places to camp, but you want that to include swimming, I would avoid these 8 state beaches. This is all due to E. coli levels and, in one case, harmful algal toxins. Those 8 state beaches include Pleasant Creek Beach, Backbone Beach, Lake Darling Beach, Black Hawk Beach, Clear Lake State Park Beach, Crandall's Beach, Emerson Bay Beach, and North Twin Lake West Branch. And I'll tell you, E. coli is no joke. My daughter actually went to the hospital with an infection earlier this year. We think she got it just from playing with dirty old farm cats. It's just something that apparently happens, but it's nasty stuff. And it was sad to see her feeling as nasty as she did. And remember, the state does track any E. coli cases too. So if you get it, you got to fill in the state about your whereabouts, where you went, and if you're spreading it to other people too. To install on the way, Stevie Ray Vaughan and AC/DC before your drive at 5.
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Eagle 102.3, Tom Drake rocking with you guys as we wrap up the 4 o'clock hour. Thanks to our friends at Cooler Valley RV. And we've got a big event lined up for this weekend. And I'm probably going to be hanging out with you guys on Saturday night down in Bellevue. It is the Jackson County Pro Rodeo. Should be a whole lot of fun. Remember, it is rain or shine, which is great because there's a good chance there could be a little bit of rain through the weekend. But it doesn't matter. We're going to have an absolute blast Thursday night. 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

0: I'm KWWL meteorologist Brennan Libby. We're going to have a cooler and comfortable day today with highs around 73. It's also going to come with low humidity thanks to a northwest breeze at 5 to 15 miles per hour. We'll look at partly cloudy skies, but maybe a stray shower this afternoon. Becoming clear tonight, the lows drop into the low to mid 50s. And then tomorrow, we're back to the mid and upper 70s for highs, but maybe some isolated showers are possible through the afternoon. That's your Storm Alert Weather 7 forecast.
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Had a couple of those guys in today, Caden and Lucas, hanging out with me as we chat all about the new in-stock vehicles and, of course, being the dealership with the most 5-star ratings of any dealership in the tri-state area. 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Of course, you could just stop into their location right behind Kennedy Mall, but I'm telling you, that online approval process is fast, it's easy, and it gives you peace of mind when you're ready to buy. And I should know, I've done it 3 different times in the last 3 years. 3 vehicles still up, still running, and doing real great, all thanks to my friends at Deary Brothers. And speaking of vehicles you're driving home right now, be careful at those pumps. It might actually be safer to go inside and pay. And remember, cash is king for a reason, my friends. I've got some new nasty scams that you're going to have to probably deal with in some capacity at some point or another. And we want to keep our credit card information safe. For now, back to the tunes with Yes.

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Eagle 102.3, Tom Drake hanging with you on your drive at 5, thanks to Deer Brothers Nissan BMW of Dubuque. Now, I already brought it up in a little tease, but we've got the article up on our website, our mobile app, and our Facebook page now, as yes, hidden gas pump skimmers were found recently in Des Moines, which raises new concerns for Iowa drivers. Now, unless I've had to go inside for some reason, I almost always pay for my fuel at the pump. It's quick, it's simple, and at this point, it's routine. You pull in, swipe your card, enter your PIN, and you're on your way. Now, it's not like we haven't been warned about card skimmers, but most of us were told to watch for the obvious signs. Bulky attachments on the card readers or anything that looked loose, tampered with, or added on. That warning, of course, made sense when skimming devices were only external and visible. People could often spot and remove something that didn't belong and avoid becoming a victim. But the recent discovery in Des Moines changes that assumption in a big way. According to reporting from KCII and the Des Moines Police, they recently found card skimming devices hidden at two get-and-go convenience store locations during routine inspections, and they're not your typical bulky attachment. Instead, these were inside the pump's card reader itself. That means someone gained access to the internal components, placed the skimmer, and then closed everything back up so the machine appeared untampered with. For customers, that is extremely unsettling. These things can take everything. We're talking not only the magnetic stripping and coating and the numbers, but also the PIN numbers so that they can use them wherever. My honest opinion, I think I'm going to be going inside and paying a cashier. That's going to be your safest choice going farther as these scammers continue to get smarter and their scamming devices become more superior. Tune still on the way, Van Halen, some Stevie Nicks right now, Alice in Chains.

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Yay! 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

0: Eagle 102.3, Stevie Nicks, and Edge of 17. Of course, another great deal tomorrow at 9 a.m. And this one always sells out, so make sure you're in early for it. We're talking 50% off on gift certificates to Mario's Italian Restaurant. Did I ever tell you guys I actually did my prom at Mario's? That's how long it's been around. You know it's super good, especially when a guy from Monticello takes his date to it for the big prom meal. And let me tell you, it was phenomenal. And I managed to luck out. Even though I ordered the meatballs, I did not spill them on my tux. So good stuff for the evening. That's $25 for just $12.50 all tomorrow morning, 9 a.m., Mario's Italian Restaurant. 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Tune's still on the way as we look to wrap up your drive at 5 with some Rolling Stones in Asia.
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Eagle 102, three Rolling Stones as we look to wrap up your drive at 5. Thanks to Deer Brothers Nissan BMW of Dubuque. Some really sad news yesterday. That white bison calf born earlier this year at Neil Smith National Wildlife Refuge has died, bringing a difficult end to an extremely rare and closely watched birth in Iowa's tall prairie grass. Now, when the calf was first born in early May, it immediately drew attention for its unusually light coat. Most bison calves are born with a reddish-brown coloring that helps them blend in the prairie. A white coat is something almost never seen in the wild, making the birth stand out as not just a local phenom, but a national one. White bison are estimated to occur in around 1 in a million births, or even rarer, depending on the source, and that rarity is part of why they carry significance beyond their biology, especially when you look at indigenous nations like the Lakota tribes and some of the stories of the white buffalo calf woman. That's seen as a symbol of hope, renewal, and balance. But unfortunately, officials at the U.S. Fish and Wildlife Service are now looking into the circumstances surrounding that calf's death. Details, links, and more available on that situation going on at Neil Smith Wildlife Refuge. For now, back to the tunes with Asia.

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5: I'm KWWL meteorologist Brennan Libby. We're going to have a cooler and comfortable day today with highs around 73. It's also going to come with low humidity thanks to a northwest breeze at 5 to 15 miles per hour. We'll look at partly cloudy skies, but maybe a stray shower this afternoon. Becoming clear tonight, the lows drop into the low to mid 50s. And then tomorrow, we're back to the mid and upper 70s for highs, but maybe some isolated showers are possible through the afternoon. That's your Storm Alert Weather 7 forecast.
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Jingle 1023, Tom Drake rocking with you guys. Big plans for Father's Day. I plan to be an absolute lump, but I probably will be doing some grilling. I bought a huge pork loin, and I've got it all now smashed out, and I'm going to do butterfly chops with it. And last time I did it, they were phenomenal. My big gift for this Father's Day was already bought. It was a brand new Blackstone flat top. I love that thing. Super cool.

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Eagle 102.3, There's War and Low Rider. Well, if you are looking for something fun to do this weekend, I've got you set for Friday and Saturday. The Cuba City Power Pull is set to return to Splinter Park for two nights of truck and tractor pulling action. And trust me, just in time for Father's Day. I know my dad always liked to do that. Of course, he is out of the area. He's up at Lake Rathburn doing some fishing. I told him he had to catch me something pretty big. Now, ahead of this year's event, I did have a chance to catch up with Daryl Clark. He is the announcer for both the Cuba City Power Pull Weekend and Tri-State Truck and Tractor Pullers. Clark says fans can expect a wide variety of competition over two nights, ranging from four different states. And in fact, some will have as much as 5,000 horsepower, making for a show that is sure to get the attention of both longtime fans and first-time spectators. If you're curious about the interview with Daryl, swing by our website or mobile app. Check out that article. A 5-minute interview clip is shared in that as well. Plus, it is the 25th anniversary of the Tri-State Truck and Tractor Pullers LLC. So lots to celebrate as we roll into the big 2026 Cuba City Power Pull Weekend. Remember, it all starts Friday at 7 p.m., Saturday, 6:30 p.m. Back to the tunes now with Pink Floyd.

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0: Eagle 102.3 Soundgarden there, Black Hole Sun. Tom Drake keeping you guys rocking. I wrote an article that has gotten some attention called Why Iowa Football Will Win the Big Ten, in parentheses, I'm not explaining it twice. And I wrote all about how we as Iowa fans, we just are always that way. Every year coming in believing that we've got a chance to win it. And I'm going to tell you right now, we are never as far away as those naysaying outsiders assume we are. We've got so much when it comes in the fact of defense and special teams that the old adage, we'll do it without a quarterback, has literally become our way of life here. And I know it's half humor, half coping mechanism, and half genuine football philosophy. But of course, we just can't compete with some of the shadier counterparts out there, especially when it comes to NIL deals or what they were doing before those were available. Looking at you, Michigan and Ohio State. Either way, we've got a culture here that's harder to quantify, but impossible to ignore. It's all about intangibles, like the wave at the University of Iowa Stead Family Children's Hospital. It's not just a tradition. It's a reminder of perspective that sits way above wins and losses. It reflects a program that understands resilience in a way that goes well beyond football strategy. And I should know, I've actually been in those very rooms. I've been worried about those questions of uncertainty as a parent and preparing for a battle that seems insurmountable. That identity at Iowa matters. It reinforces the idea that Iowa teams and people are built to keep going even when things are tough. All those details and why I might be a bit nutty as a Hawkeyes fan, available on our website, our mobile app, and our Facebook page. Tune still on the way before I roll out an ultimate classic rock nights takes over. Little Poison in Boston on the way.
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A lot of fun that happens again tonight, Friday, and Saturday. I'm rolling out the door. I look forward to joining you tomorrow for your explosive nerd news in the 3 o'clock hour. We'll talk all things the racing hour in the 4 o'clock hour. And of course, my friends at Deary Brothers take you home into five, get you into the weekend the right way. For now, more tunes from Boston before Ultimate Classic Rock Nights. And of course, Dwyer and Michaels back in the morning show to keep you guys company and give you a chance to win on Eagle 102.3.

Eagle 102.3. I'm Tom Drakin. I am out of here for the day. Thanks for listening. Fun rocking with you as it always is. If you're getting out and about, remember the rodeo is about to start tonight at the Bellevue Horsemen's Club. It is the Jackson County Pro Rodeo in Bellevue. Should be

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